Ewe Yesu nazani dimu. Every stolen blessing, every stolen glory, every stolen promotion, every stolen miracle, every stolen baby, every stolen visa, every stolen marriage. Somebody lift your voice and pray. Lift your voice and pray. And I do, you know,

Yes, we do. Yes, we do. Yes, we do. Yes, we do. Yes, we do. Yes, we do. Yes, we do. Yes, we do. Yes, we do. Yes, we do. Yes, we do. Yes, we do. Yes, we do. Yes, we do. Yes, we do. Yes, we do. Yes, we do. Yes, we do. Yes, we do. Yes, we do. Yes, we do. Yes, we do. Yes, we do. Yes, we do. Yes, we do. Yes, we do. Yes, we do. Yes, we do. Yes, we do. Yes, we do. Yes, we do. Yes, we do. Yes, we do. Yes, we do. Yes, we do. Yes, we do. Yes, we do. Yes, we do. Yes, we do. Yes, we do. Yes, we do. Yes, we do. Yes, we do. Yes, we do. Yes, we do. Yes, we do. Yes, we do. Yes, we do. Yes, we do. Yes, we do. Yes, we do. Yes, we do. Yes, we do. Yes, we do.

Holy Ghost. Holy Ghost. Holy Ghost. Thank you, Jesus. They say, what did baby I could be baby? And I dream the years more judge what the amount. But what did I could be baby? They say, what Japan did I could be baby? What more for me I could be baby? May the years more judge what the amount. May the years more judge what the amount. May the years more judge what the amount.

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0: 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Ompai boni. O si confusion that has been placed on my life. Your time is up. Hear the word of the Lord. 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Your time is up. Upo umpo. Ube wana jwe. Declare, declare. Say every spirit of confusion.
1: Every spirit of confusion.
0: Praise on my life.
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0: Fire.
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0: my God,
1: that has been placed on your marriage,
0: my God,
1: that has been placed on your work, every confusion placed on your business by the fire of the Holy Ghost,
0: my God,
1: let that confusion die. May the Lord give you a peaceful life.
0: Amen.
1: May the Lord give you a peaceful life.
0: Amen.
1: Listen, me on my wasumbi abrabo. I feel found satu itriso. Put your hands on your head one more time. Declare. Say every powers in my family.
2: Every powers in my family.
1: That want me to become.
2: I want me to become
1: a candidate, of many problems, in my family. You are a liar.
2: Because
1: to me be a woman, but you
2: are
1: a me Bernard. Can I name me Bernard?
2: Me
1: be ya kwa.
2: Me be ya kwa.
1: Emma Utumia, Uwe Busumuha, Namensome Bre, said your memme Bre,
2: Yakubim.
1: Can I get another 5 people on Facebook? Please share the link for me. You don't know who you will bless by sharing this link. I promise you, you won't know who you will bless by sharing this link. Share to bless somebody. What? God bless you for your obedience. We are live tonight on TikTok and YouTube, and also on Facebook. The name on Facebook is Bernard Usu Ansa. You can just type Bernard Usu Ansa, or you can please type original FTPP. Original FTPP. You can type it on Facebook, and on please on YouTube, just type the Lord has done it on YouTube, or type FTPP life, FTPP life, or type the Lord has done it on YouTube. That is the name there. And please on TikTok, the name on TikTok is FTPP prayers. Just type FTPP prayers on TikTok. Afi fasa tu triso. 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The witches in your family. They want you to be like the men in the family. They want you to be like the women in the family. And this is your prayer. Declare. Say I refuse.
2: I refuse.
1: To become.
2: A candidate
1: of many failures in my family.
2: After
1: you have fire, and they declare, say every demonic power,
2: every demonic power
1: that want me to become,
2: a
1: candidate of many problems
2: in my family.
1: You are a liar.

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Any power that want you also to become a candidate of many problems, that want you also to suffer the way the men are suffering, the way the women are suffering, I command that power to die. I command that power to die. I command that power to die. Somebody can say, by the fire of the Holy Ghost, my case will be different. My life will be different. One more time, by the anointing of the Holy Ghost, my case will be different. My life will be different. In the name of Jesus Christ. Can you shout amen?

0: rakapatola posotele bede ivali wakapatola mahazade afi pacho peja sani yankwe pacho lift your hands please lift your hands and let's declare this one more time declare say I refuse to be like the men in my family I refuse to be like the woman in my family. I declare, say, my father, my maker.
1: Make me
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0: to my family. So for Busumi Biano, Omobano, Emma Omu 50 million, 5,000, and Omudi Didi Oninukuno, Oma Bonko Kransu, Omba Oma 70, 50 million, and so on. See, me mom pie mom. Na ne mano, and then 70 and 80 million. So for Sonim Semuni, Unim said the media material. Catch your moon and say, ah, ma. Put your dinker or see Debbie. Put your light bay or see a scary man. You did to gas. You did it with your light bay. And so, 50 million. A brawania cocro. So, after me told you, Moody son, I'm a catch on some nana mom pay a mom. Now, that very day, no business about me. Chaka chems that it was Sunday Yasuna will be susu by our see baby in our 5. Janier Jankran could never be uncle and war, or never be a beman war. Cocrabby Sunia Bronzo say 5,000 Yusa. Hey, everybody. The bomb pie, my soffo, wouldn't say, would be soffo, eh? May catch all moments, ma. Mosa Mumu de Yusa, Mumu Shaba, Mumu school fees. Soffo, obi a Juma won't cry, ha. You turn a 4,000 city 10 million or a matre or a metu. If you cry there 700, or my day, Manuel Sikros is almost doing me different. What does my feed my mini kind of say? Empire year born, you be no mobile. So for a one, I may catch on say, your mamma, per mom. Almost so much, let me say, Empire no mobile freedom, no son. And I yes, Sanya Mano. Now I was say, San Cos Ruby, and I'm so ready, my home. Me bomb pe ma wate. 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Say by the fire of the Holy Ghost.
1: By the fire of the Holy Ghost.
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0: Yesterday, many my busia.
1: Yesterday,
0: many my busia.
1: Many my sifu.
0: Yebeyen senchena my busia.
1: Yebeyen senchena my busia.
0: Declare God of wonders.
1: God of wonders.
0: Do wonders in our life.
1: Do wonders in our life.
0: In the name of Jesus Christ.
1: In the name of Jesus.
0: Afi Fajidia declare, say, this new month.
1: This new month
0: shall favor my life.
1: Shall favor my life.
0: There shall be no calamities.
1: There shall be no calamities.
0: There shall be no evil.
1: There shall be no evil.
0: I will have peace.
1: I will have peace.
0: I will enjoy God's blessing.
1: I will enjoy God's blessing.
0: In every area of my life.
1: In every area of my life.
0: My testimony is here.
1: My testimony is here.
0: And there is nothing.
1: And there is nothing.
0: The devil can do about it.
1: The devil can do about it.
0: Lord, I thank you.
1: Lord, I thank you.
0: For my miracle.
1: For my miracle.
0: In Jesus' name.
1: In Jesus' name.
0: I want you to shout amen 3 times.
1: Amen. Amen. Amen.
0: Maybe say, so for your bomb pie, and this is the second time already Kasasi me to me. Maybe say, Ubiya, Uyi, a seat of 26 Ghana City. Maninina Homa, a few way, 26 Ghana City. Minim say, you move be bit me a Yamanabroso, but meeting a meeting from Emanem Rosso. And there, a day, the kind of Bosumi Wimu. Now, when you mean him, didn't you pass a yes, Sadi way, so for America Kra Aka, Nabosumi, a few way, sorry, a few way, Abanavi, you know. A slab be a walk 20 a few mu. I was a one centimeter. Ah, I catch ya one sankai. Adiana yeben and no, a bebem. So for Mobekaya, Mobe farm were airport no. Adiabis were airport mekana solely last week Thursday. Obi say, Mimi free prem was see me call your program be America. So for last week. Me free premu si ya me my family bag and me pie. 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Me pato de ntie nyame ka se. Ye mo sa 26 Ghana cedi afford we. Oh, America per $26. Oh, Europe per €26. Oh, Canada per $26. In fact, oh, London per £26. Fajidia ye de make. In Shrebia, a wasa fimwa, one senya, would ye nyam mayen, would ye fin yambe by December. Now I dance here about all this. You see, by December, who are Ghana, how do you pay 26 city? But your fatua comaso, fatua comaso, found satua comaso, and far for the end to a comaso. The Fajidi Academy can be Fajidi Kakazemi can say, it will Jesus Christ Nazareth. Me should be a wa fimu a menu.
1: Me should be a wa fimu a menu.
0: A radimidi GDA.
1: A radimidi GDA.
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0: 2026.
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0: yesu. 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
0: 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On the Nipa Mess or Dinian Saji. The Bacho Genamba Name de Mano. Nafi for 40 and Nebo was a freedom Yankopon. My bomb of 40. My fee me Slebia Kebia Mensanka. I'm a friend on your mouth. Sometimes Yamika Sasaya Suti Tie Nayan and Yaminim Dinto Pesi and Ye Nansenja Nimrama. Fanamani two screens of Mame. Nafi Yanko. Pacho G freedom number. 0595 number 5767 now example 57 mami mobim jenamba ni ye jenamba ni ye no anya mfonso me pacho menya mane mro so ukoye ni 30 sidia na so dia no dey call 2030 I am, you mean him say, Mobile, bit my yam and abro so. But the end of 26 and I said, Yamaka and why? Yamin Shrav. Maybe I charge a number, Nibi, may 05 Hanwabo 95. Patrobo 5767 57. Mamma Sambo Bima, 05 95 Fibo 5 7 6 7 5 7 Yami Shrapa no city. A dinner bebani freedom nebeba. Freedom time print partners. Me bon number nibium 0595 number 5, 7, 6, 7. Now I sunny about 5, 7. 0595 5 7 6 7 5 7. It didn't have any freedom time praying partners. Freedom time praying partners. And never back. Yamin Shranu City. Yamin Shrau Panu City. The patrol is second number we so. Jenny number we so count. And also 0244. Now about 115. The patrol was 618. 0244 115 618. Me bobium 0244 115 618. Me body chat was 0244 115 618. 0244 11 56 18. 0244 11 56 18. 11 56 18. Yamin Shrapa. And also Bernard Uswan Sanebeba. But of age, last number, where you vote phone cash. Where you vote phone cash. And also, so a 0506. Mami Mobium 0506. And what about 35 82 92? Mr. Bobium 0506. No about 35 82 92. Mr. Bobium 0506. No about 35 82 92. Me bobium 0506. And what about 35 82 92? And also Bernard Usman Sandbe Benjamin Shrau and you sit here what Yami manager in Paye Bia Wabubia Sanchen in Yachrima. Missing Sanchen in Yachrima. Sempio also. Mima only Denibi. You used to demo. Amen. Medi was in Patron, Mamma Urim Fise. Yawa de Wuba Solia Tronema 5. I will person Yamin Yama and Sana Fia Benevia. The Fabremic Yawa de Thursday Anopa. Bring 5 things that you want the Lord to do for you before the end of the year. I want to take my time and pray about it for you. Send me your one pipe book and the food here. And your Fabremi. Na me mosom paye mau na unyamia ye jini dino onye mau unyami shrau de rade mani si wiye e wo yesu dimu mede wu si ochina na jutu ofo so ye be wo adom tv praise tv sony tv gh1 ago tv home based tv ye be wo tv si nyina yes and a light tv Sony TV, GH1, Angel TV, IFL TV 2, Manager 12, ne bompa ni bi why? Ya mi shrau no new year. Onfa ni muja nkata oso. No ma wona nya wo de. E wo Yesu di mu. Amen. Bye bye.
2: Freedom.
3: The Lord has done it.
2: Weakness in prayer has made kings become beggars, and beggars are riding on horses. According to scripture, 1 Peter chapter 4, verse 7 says, the end of the world is coming soon. Therefore, be earnest and disciplined in prayer. For this reason, Freedom Time Praying Partner, FTPP, is inviting all to join this power-packed prayer program every Sunday, Monday, Tuesday, and Wednesday midnight, 12 p.m. on...
4: Yeah, yeah.
2: This power packed program is being led by Reverend Bernard Owusu Ansah.
4: Everything in you that attracts evil people,
5: Jesus.
4: By the blood of Jesus Christ of Nazareth, we kill it by fire.
5: Amen.
2: Don't forget that the fervent prayer of a righteous man availeth much. Therefore, be part of this program. For any information, call 0244 115 618. Freedom!
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0: Atlantic International University, America Memo, about Dr. Dujan Fi Babasu, honorary degree as a professor in biology in herbal medicine. It is said here, I are a saddle, I have more.
1: Oh, Mr. Minim, wife, your copper war, 1 year, 1 city. You send the 2 months and 8 years, Colonel. 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
1: 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I'm going to
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0: 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Benya, Kukabu, Jumedian, and Yakabu, Median, come. Said Danny Daniel, we are Munsan, Fama Unyawati, one of some Famania, one of Fama for Frenes, or Munina, and Yamunsra. We are the South, trade the Ampunyan co, best out, papa. And they will quadam 30th September 2026. Edward Chedia Punyan Coupon as a papa. Osha Mrena, how much in or nine about pound meat, Dumian, sir. 4:13. Edward Chedia Punyan Coupon, Sanka Kranka Kranka Kradia Babedum Pempen Sue, and Adam in a homo brown, a bamboo and Shasbagusu, as soon as so. Usumi or the air chat, Radia Rabusumi Fufrunum. I'm in, sir. I am a bamboo and a Shasba, no more brown, or the air trouble swimming with him. Dear Rabble, so may I, Yakwako Remy. Now, was me and Sar came. I'm a Fiacona Viano. I do be Remubi. Then I send a yam cannon. I could put the GDA and the wound into Fajidia Cassiapa. I tell so, I be a wootier me, I shouldn't be as a amen. Then your son for mount, and I could point for in trouble swimming way. Was me and Sarka on for in chat. I could point Ruby Charati, ye bestia after for front. I could point so on your cassi papa. Who could put Jumediano as a good so a wootier or Angel 102.9 FM. You made the shas ya brada. Martin on I pepper peneda Korean in Nunsia breast so pepper. The shas ya brada, so I need a Korean if ya da breast. It's done then ya come for Jumedia for mommy and any day the kind soa. We do radio, atu I say, and I do TV, atu and do TV. And now about Facebook, you so dear. Yeah, I could call about Jumedia, you know, Angel 102.9 FM. Martin on Nabi, and me, I make a say, your friend, Pastor Daniel Anderson. Let me a friend, Dan, the one that got. Gospel Apostle. Akukwabo brother, amena make us say. Akukwabo papa, Osofu Isaac Amwa. If you dream, I see you too. Sana akukwabo uncle, and akukwabo offa. Osofu Charles Otter. Anu se boza. Anu se if you dream well. And I have papa, Reverend Samuel Nefi. 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Budgets only for you, wasoya sene. One press 400, wasoya sene. La Vette Feminine Hygiene Wash, almost wasoya sene. Adonko Next Level, wasoya sene. Angel Rock Mixture, wasoya sene. Ena Angel Water, and also wasoya sene. 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
1: Good morning.
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0: My God! That's how they why watch us a debut. I bet charge me battery, you know. And I watch charge
1: it. I say,
0: my God.
1: I say,
0: one two piano. Sa. Okay. I'm going to put it out. And then so top, yeah, for why a small boy. Small boy.
1: The
0: presence is that
1: Josephine, what you
0: who
1: me? Who say, sir? What about? My small boy.
0: Sa. Mammy, go. Who me? What's my small boy? Ah, okay, Matthias, yeah. Why a small boy? Okay. Nice,
1: my
0: nice.
1: My small boy.
0: Aye, why a small boy? Ampa. If I town so.
1: Yeah.
0: So for no. My God. I love a chance. Good morning.
2: Good morning. Also for Dandy.
0: Never be able to call you.
2: Pardon me,
0: Oh, Nyako, pardon me, what did you say? Concono, me and say a good enemy. Sam, what in papa. Ya live be enemy. Okay. Now, some of my mea, I began near Banhoya, dear.
2: Nyako, pardon me, where Panoso Muchi.
0: Oh, Major Mosso, and I was on to my effe. Jaum at the Tija. What crowd of one can and you are?
1: I made your mind, young.
0: Why? As of mammy. Oh, what's your hey? There be something I'm ever signing to know, so what's your man? And also for penny or better, you were for them. There be something I'm ever signing. And the Rebecca's on what you are, no one can so much. I ain't. To. My God. Okay. Why? Oh, some we be at Dana Kwanso. And I don't say I saw Penny, I small boy. Daddy, bad, just a missile free. Sam, oh, medassi, so upon my basket. A jaw, mudiamati. Now, mention it. A jaw, mention. We ain't your Mr. Dressing, same beer.
2: That's awful.
0: Yes, often I wait, men dress you. Men dress it. Yeah, yeah, yeah, yeah,
2: yeah,
0: yeah, yeah, yeah, yeah, yeah, yeah, yeah, yeah, yeah, yeah, yeah, yeah, yeah, yeah, yeah, yeah, yeah, yeah, yeah, yeah, yeah, yeah, yeah, yeah, yeah, yeah, yeah, yeah, yeah, yeah, yeah, yeah, yeah, yeah, yeah,
2: yeah,
0: yeah, yeah, yeah, yeah, yeah, yeah, yeah, yeah, yeah, yeah, yeah, yeah,
2: yeah, yeah, yeah, yeah, yeah, yeah, yeah, yeah,
0: yeah, yeah, yeah, yeah, yeah, yeah, yeah, yeah,
1: yeah, yeah, yeah,
0: yeah, yeah, yeah, aha, Asafo. My experience at the as I'm saying, Asafo, I say, Oban Tempa.
1: I say,
0: I don't want to join
1: service.
0: Ah, okay, one else of my join service with you. Nothing about joining, joining.
1: Announcement.
0: Okay, and also of mommy, I he has to see a John and one rantum. Now, John service in the arm and elite. My God.
2: Yes, I'm a young guy. And in our
0: my God.
2: Your map will now cry about it, but I'm coming with you, my dear.
0: Okay.
2: 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Higher Angel TV. Baby, I'll be with TV. You mean, shall son of Pepe, I'll come home. Now, yet that on your mias, Ebo Empire, 8 year on your uncle Pon, Assem. And I'll pay you to your ba, it says here, da, a radi assi. Yet the uncle Ponwa, or boy your crown or buy the uncle Ponwa, or gee a crown qua, yet the uncle Ponwa would dig your crass them and my yen, not also my yen, quano assi. Say an opeso, or de a chey, ni mobro hununti, yet as what yassi. Here and there, 30th of September, 2026. 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I say, Psalm 1, no, me kai English, no, FS. 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
0: okay.
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2: 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out here and keep your chassis. You are no, never for your master, my
0: okay. 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But then I come my bed, then Uncle Parson. John Service, we yanked it to the moon. And then,
3: Do us,
0: Olivia, Olivia, Olivia, Olivia, Olivia, Olivia, Olivia, Olivia, Olivia, Olivia, Olivia, Olivia, Olivia, Olivia, Olivia, Olivia, Olivia, Olivia, Olivia, Olivia, Olivia, Olivia, Olivia, Olivia, Olivia, Olivia, Olivia, Olivia, Olivia, Olivia, Olivia, Olivia, Olivia, Olivia, Olivia, Olivia, Olivia, Olivia, Olivia, Olivia, Olivia, Olivia, Olivia, Olivia, Olivia, Olivia, Olivia, Olivia, Olivia, Olivia, Olivia, Olivia, Olivia, Olivia, Olivia, Olivia, Olivia, Olivia, Olivia, Olivia, Olivia, Olivia, Olivia, Olivia, Olivia, Olivia, Olivia, Olivia, Olivia, Olivia, Olivia, Olivia, Olivia, Olivia, 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

0: Senior Superstar, no pay. 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
1: 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Now come on, Teria. Don't you have to pass another payer?
0: AK Mula, Costa AK Mula. We are Uber driver. Uber driver, nana pay. Don't you come to us? Don't you come? Don't you come? Hey, nana pay. 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Yama, yama. Yes, what you say now? You come in the summer. Nana pay. Find a friend, munyama. Donasiam. You see the man on Facebook? Don't you come? You see the man on Facebook? Don't you come? Hey, nana pay. Sister, don't see what in Papa B. Such water, who are friends with us? No, no, go pass an anapaya. Sister, don't see what in Papa B. Such water, who are friends with us? Don't go pass it. They change years. They change years. They change years. Just so friends with us. An anapaya, they change years. Don't go pass it. Nothing. An anapaya. Oba hima jewa Papa B. Oba hima jewa Papa B. Police in Iba. We are smart disability headquarters. Oba hima jewa Papa B. Don't go pass it. Then I see an open. Then I see an open. And an open. Why imagine? Why you never quiet? Manus, midwife. Then I could pass him. Then I could pass an open. That is Kama. Then I could pass him. Prison officer S. Nam. Prison officer S. Nam. Who can't come in? And an open. One hour. Can't come in. Then I could pass it. Then I could pass it. Nothing. Chief is better. I'll catch you, man. Chief is better.
1: Do I hear you? 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

0: poor, sorry. Yeah, poor.
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1: Manager. Mr. Odea, sorry, Nyankopo Nsira. Papa, pa, name Minister Akwasima. Nyankopo Nsira, papa, papa.
2: Sir, what did you say?
1: Sir.
2: Yes, you want to tell you.
1: Yeah.
2: And as you didn't know,
1: sir.
2: You didn't get compound. That's why we're ready to get in there. Yeah, yeah,
1: sir. Yeah, yeah.
2: Yeah, Uncle Pardon.
1: Yeah, papa.
2: Papa.
1: Papa one.
2: Papa one. Papa one.
1: Daddy the daddy.
2: Daddy one.
1: Daddy
2: one. When it's ice. Never water, never umbrella, never umbuckle,
1: umbuckle.
2: Whatever, everybody is
1: amen. Amen. Self when you coupon son, when you can say papa, send that. My mamma, who come when you coupon, I found a sweat dear name, and you're doing your coupon him when any more of that. So when it's genuine, you coupon a best now. And I can't cross here doing your coupon. Tayo, you coupon a pian, bamboyan, a shuss of pap. What dear papa, reverend someone, no fee. Papa one, daddy the daddy, wababi duru, asim dream boko, ye be jail fair toss me in the man and ne, do ya coupa si ya fa papa, musofa mesha minu mi no abrabano, would the answer be yes to tea and what sound radio no way, angel 102.9 FM, no ba Facebook no so ba, no type angel 102.9 FM, wo Facebook no so, me pacha unko ba aku kwa bon, uba unya, bo angel 102.9 FM. Oh, Facebook, no, so bon, say, circle round, be baba. A munina, so red, oh, boss, who pay.
2: I don't need a sundown.
1: Sa, oh, boss, who pay, bon, say, do, what be a cocabo, you may denounce when you be. San Abet Mako, Angel TV, in the Subenia life, ye tree, I see you more than come. About Facebook, no, so I like a comment, follow, share, for my for front, for front, some for front. The BBR chef be a fabra for prayer request, brother, the abbey. Ye be come and on so agent, I saw a bompire, when you coupon so, no, and your cassisse, obeys to tea and abbey and sa, pepe. Now coupon so, baby, daddy. Good. Good morning, Obakura, Papa, and I met you away. Yes, I'm a kind and never woo.
3: And
1: then,
3: and then, red.
1: Olivia. Mr. Olivia,
3: I would then have asked to be a boy.
1: Meaning, I'm a caca.
4: Hey,
1: Sister Olivia.
3: Sister Olivia, then you ask Sister Olivia, I
1: to my dear Bruta. I made a Daniel Copas, your man, Abian, and Mokarana, the answer. No, dear mommy.
3: And I look at Omia. My sister.
1: As a damn wind, I ain't in a pim. My God,
3: as a damn one is right. We watch us say it's more than no born. I know ya.
1: I know ya.
3: I know ya.
1: I'm a dana spa.
3: If you are more to Modianka,
1: I'm
3: a boy and keep your own sense.
1: Santi and they say milk on an hour with Jim.
3: It's what they ask
1: that. That's what you must that. Amen, Daddy.
3: Everybody should be beer.
1: Amen.
3: I none of pay wait to me. I'm sorry, I didn't me. I see.
1: Yes, yes.
3: You miss a rather bad boy.
1: Papa, papa, papa, papa.
3: A rather bad come. Oh, and there, 30th October.
0: September.
3: Wow. We are them.
0: Aye.
3: But China, I go here first. October. Wow.
1: That you contemn and come with some you knock at your mum. And then,
3: yeah.
1: Amen.
3: You never knew me, yes.
1: Jesus.
3: So I'm a busumi. I'm gonna be here. I'm gonna pay one who busumi. Never be
1: bah.
3: You depend on any who busumi.
1: Debbie.
3: So we're ready up. Wow.
1: Ah.
3: That busumi, I be here.
1: Jesus.
3: Pastor Merade.
1: Amen.
3: Tina no pay a shenya mienu nyam. And no pay a ye na ye kese.
1: Papa, papa, papa.
3: Se wa yebi.
1: Wa yebi, daddy. Ah.
3: Danase.
1: Amen.
3: And ra itie nyamia sem se. Believing for attractions. Things that attract you to the evil. To evil. And nyoma a chum daddy bonny bow. Nyoma a chum bonny bow. You must say attractions here are they about force? It pulls you to someone. Are they a pion? You are able a pion cobon. Nana make us say, Yame eba winchia on force, but bonny ba bonny force.
1: Okay, wow.
3: Since our desires, bonny ye ne would desire.
1: Okay.
3: A last. Bonny a last.
1: Okay.
3: Adi bi ya kunu bi atwem na eno any pulu.
1: Okay,
3: so love is a choice. Nyame de oyodo, but sins are desires. Bone eye opɛ e opɛ ena eye nhye, but God is love.
0: Yes, God.
3: And love is choice. Because odo ye opɛ
0: opɛ
3: ti nyame som no eye opɛ enye force. Ti wo pe wo firi wakoma mu na bent nyame ene ye e yo pe. The words of God, they are all choice, they are not desires. Nti nyame embra so die e yo pe enye nhye, but sins are desires. Sins e ye last e ye ne ye wo pe. Nti so wan tumi anku the desire of the flesh. Unam apedie a chinipa a co brunsam. The satanic attraction are enticement. A idea a mau condo. A brunsam ye usu nor the buate, and also the chocobonim. Ti a kind who said, Sir, so hebo bisua. A young cassia conno, they are our desires. James 1:14. You know you can't. You can't have any twice. James
0: chapter
3: 1,
0: verse 14 to 15. But each person is tempted.
3: Na yeso obi biara hwa.
0: When they are dragged away by their own evil desire.
3: Bra wan kasa. Ope, ubone pe atoda wa action. Edo wa kwa mu. It is it number.

0: 1,000 pieces of silver.
1: Okay.
0: But almost shining in.
1: Ah.
0: Whoa, and you may wear a jacket. I also found a mummy. I need you.
1: And easy, daddy.
0: I'm going to board you.
1: Papa, papa, papa, papa.
0: I'm going to board you. I'm going to crack. I'm going to compromise.
1: My God.
0: And today, I'll tell I am sharing problem, bro.
1: Okay.
0: Now, I know you're bringing somebody else, or see the prince of this world. But now, so if you need me, we are so sweet for the balance. We need me, and my brother said, Bibi Mom, and you can say sometimes, Ubuha, say time when the same card will hold. And it's difficult to part away with because a beneficiary.
1: Okay.
0: But I don't know, attract the same time.
1: Wow.
0: And they be a beneficiary to you. That's why I'll talk to Satan.
1: God bless you, daddy.
0: A fidie.
1: Okay.
0: I bring some fidie.
1: So
0: baby, you have a fidie.
1: Okay.
0: Baby, you have a fidie. And I'm fabi a fidie.
1: Ah, daddy, now I can't say. A fidie. Be you.
0: It's a beneficiary. Would you say one for so long? A buakurana, a mousica.
1: Pa.
0: Mousica,
1: sir.
0: What bosom be a mousica?
1: Nine.
0: Then she becum.
1: A becumpa. My God.
0: Do you know how I am a mousica?
1: Pa.
0: Then she had a cobonim.
1: And easy.
0: We are unrobber, a mousica. Then she had a beco prison.
1: Pa.
0: Bama, you should to work.
1: Aye, Jai, daddy.
0: Would you draw? Mousica, and so wow.
1: And pa, and wow.
0: So say we jai,
1: sa, jai.
0: To be a train, or people say, or train me in yes cancer.
1: Aye.
0: To be Bobby was in yes cancer, miniam a jai.
1: Aye, Jamamu Bosica.
0: Aye, sir. Or no, or Bama and a man of chop money.
1: Ah,
0: or see me Pescadi, a juma.
1: Not chop money, that's a man.
0: Be that the bed may be not genus or jibber manisica, you be jam.
1: Nine.
0: A behow,
1: I'm part jay.
0: They are secret habits.
1: Okay.
0: A new man, a yes, subay. So jay.
1: Okay.
0: And to Musa, who are young Fabi on ma, who gains a bed benefit to. And so M. Wow.
1: Okay, M. Wow. Okay. Wow.
0: O Tony, your mamma.
1: Hmm.
0: What's
1: that?
0: Not everything.
1: Okay.
0: That benefit your flesh. Bless your future.
1: Okay.
0: Then you mean
1: Instant toward the end, and
0: I didn't require my miska. Then the Ubi Quasar Cross, I saw you require my miska.
1: My God.
0: On Hebeb, you've been in Quaji.
1: My first can go back or Jiska. My God.
0: Twas there are many ways which seems right to man, but the end thereof are the ways of death. You may be wearing too many pennies on this, and you're in here then.
2: Proverbs 14:12. Chapter 40:12. There is a way that appears to be right, but in the end, it leads to death.
0: Some benefits are traps. But in the reason why the idea of button your mind is queen.
1: Okay.
0: You type on tia, who had be how be, now so on person be free.
1: Okay.
0: If you said, or per short term comfort. Per new man tentum. New man tentum. Or per nea motto.
1: Okay.
0: And then my young who is a lot. They're beneficiary to Abraham. If you say, no, a family member. Then so no you wait.

0: Where are the swaman? Tiyonge se, eradine, Abraham and Kasa, Kopembra, would he part in whom free Lord?
1: Bah!
0: True baby, Yaminian wedding, she would die, just a new baby who are watching whom free. I'm trying to influence the baby. You're meaning the wedding.
1: I'm a crap, papa,
0: daddy. Over bomb pire. And so, and you will be dead because a dear bit as well.
1: I am a crap.
0: To some behaviors. A lot.
1: Okay.
0: So, baby, one a lot.
1: Okay. Okay. Wow. Wow.
0: Lot. No, you're not going
1: to be. Okay.
0: Okay. Bible say, you're going to be a good man. You're going to be a good man. You're
1: wow. Hey.
0: But oh Abraham hono. Mhm. Na oko so problem Abraham.
1: Okay. Wow.
0: And then a lot be any papa because Abraham di man.
1: Okay.
0: And some people behaviors are a lot. They are not bad that way because sometimes you can reject them and pray for them. They are trapped. Are a limited ubeja. A coincidia a si wumpeja quen.
1: Okay.
0: So baby wa wujaya kanya miye shrao.
1: Papa.
0: Enti onyame inti mi mpejao. 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Niakas a lota. Lot simple means cover.
1: Okay.
0: It didn't lot na chile se cover. And as a veil. Katanim.
1: Okay.
0: Ti lot. Na oye adi anwa kata Abraham ni.
1: Edi won
0: effect.
1: Papa.
0: The Lord, ya kasa lota. E chile se nkatanim.
1: Wow.
0: Na wakata Abraham ni. A o mnyame.
1: Powerful. Wow.
0: The Lord was a good person.
1: Okay.
0: But not all working by sight. I said, so I can't tell you when to be on who are the papa. Now, I'll send you when you are so.
1: Okay.
0: Never be on what cut Abraham anymore. My Abraham, who are the papa.
1: Wow.
0: Into bra, or no chance, I'll send a crown. Yeah, Charles. That's why I can't tell you to a new one.
1: My God.
0: The idea of who are, I've been found nipper.
1: Okay.
0: To take the good things that belongs to you because I won't cut him.
1: Hey.
0: The idea of the papa. Tisubai bu ahono mu a sasubai na ji unshira.
1: Okay.
0: Uja unshira na
1: bebo. Wow. God bless you, Daddy. God bless you. Jai.
0: Enti. 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Why a lot?
1: Okay.
0: Ano oji weni mo beji waware. 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
1: Monsem. 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
0: Na, sa sumane, sa mkrofon, they work by sight. Bili biyomo sheni waso.
1: Okay.
0: Onen na mwa, osho winjila. Musa di pe bibu wedi mwa.
1: My God.
0: Wedi wedi mwa. They work by sight, not by feet.
1: Okay.
0: Oprene ho
1: ampa, Daddy. 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
0: Tembia! Or her choice. 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Bibi kakro hoa.
1: Papa.
0: Anya wura wura.
1: Ah, betu atalini sisi.
0: Wura atalini sisi.
1: Ah,
0: wa kan hun sama.
1: That did not can say.
0: They always want to compromise. Oh, tembi anwa na no ho ho ni pa. Oh, yeah, fine.
1: Sir. Self for him.
0: Self for him.
1: Papa.
0: Lord, you be no compromise evil.
1: Papa.
0: Compromise evil.
1: Okay.
0: What trust should them compromise evil? Of 1 year, Bonnie Crown or Pomacho was unconscious any more than
1: my God.
0: It's wow. Lot. Only lot number or your compromise.
1: Papa, daddy, in easy.
0: Now, when you'll be your compromise number, tell me you've been saying the Papa Nifo.
1: Aye, and the Ampau.
0: Or Jinny Dingao,
1: I could be a man and an am. Every day.
0: Then, subscribe to your compromise.
1: My God.
0: Would you miss any pan or coupe? So, Benjamin.
1: My God.
0: I was like, I said, Jeffy, to the bomb made in Kakaka. You know, it's not quite sorry.
1: Quite sorry.
2: Beautiful.
1: Daddy.
0: I am sorry, Nipper. No, we are there.
1: Die.
0: Was my new amin to me.
1: Nine. At the end of Crown Crab and Tinko, we are solid them who are no, we
0: are. Aye. Ya bumpers, a dear Biala. A compromise will lie.
1: Yes, Lord.
0: You break away, yes,
1: sir.
0: Compromise.
1: Ah.
0: A chase it about me.
1: Pa, pa, daddy.
0: Lord, you're lucky.
1: Okay.
0: And call no much fried.
1: My God.
0: Because he's compromising.
1: Okay. Okay.
0: Compromising a man somewhere who here.
1: Wow.
0: A man, you're my papa, that kind of coy. Who's any man, you're bonnet. Soon to me.
1: Okay.
0: Eli.
1: Okay.
0: A man, Eli.
1: Okay.
0: See, a Tihon and a man, a boy, a man.
1: Nine.
0: But in South Wolf, oh, Munya, you. Yamin, my mail, and then she. Anybody who's not papa, that kind of coy, and a boy.
1: Why?
0: So sometimes when you keep on compromising some things,
1: okay,
0: you die with it.
1: Ah.
0: The idea about the assault, I can cram me die. You are a major. Yes, you can be. Yes, you are
1: major.
0: A becum.
1: Yes, come upon Auntie Minya and Wanyaska.
0: May I can cross off from Kakranka and son of me, Janaka. But now I am your man in April.
1: Die.
0: You don't compromise it.
1: Ah.
0: Adi otumi se enye na nsu sikanti.
1: Ah, daddy. Na I can say. Oh.
0: Yenga kaka na misi dan ya.
1: Nine.
0: Because o sha ho kira, sade ni firi ho obeku mu na. Obeso onye sika.
1: Ah.
0: Na hoton.
1: Nine.
0: You want to compromise comfort.
1: Okay.
0: At the expense of your feet.
1: Wow.
0: Who do you dey? Abel tu cha cha.
1: Nine.
0: Because of Mahutonti. See, I've been Mahutonti or Tom when GDA.
1: Ah.
0: Don't sell your faith for
1: okay.
0: your comfort.
1: Okay.
0: There are things. Ah. We are because of pittiness.
1: Okay.
0: A human bro. Or the human bro.
1: Nine.
0: Ubu a crowd to me. Or no, be chimping. I was a mobile.
1: Nine. Hey, I'm not here.
0: Oh, yeah, mobile.
1: Hey, Muntio.
0: I am a Bontia.
1: Muntio.
0: For Timian was Swabrana. I'm a Bonin Zunjaro.
1: My God.
0: And they cut out things out of pity.
1: Okay.
0: Oh, yeah, the Abu Mobranti.
1: Pa, pa, daddy.
0: But men, yes, sir.
1: Okay.
0: Abraham, the Mobranti of our Lord.
1: Okay. Okay.
0: So maybe we have many in a humble brand.
1: My God. Wow. Powerful. God bless you, Daddy.
0: Some things anyway we are in yam pie, but in here jai.
1: Okay.
0: Person you maybe we are in here day.
1: Empire, but in here jai. Jai.
2: Jai now onto.
1: What bumpaya unyai.
0: There's difference between wait and sin.
1: Okay.
0: Hey, this one. Totchene.
1: Okay.
0: Wow. This why I'm a humpire.
1: God bless you, Daddy. Wow.
0: This why I'm a humpire. This why I'm touching
1: it. Nanka.
0: Aso.
1: Adios on a book.
0: Adios on a book.
1: Now, bonfire say, Eradi Manentofam. Aye. Ah.
0: Adios on so. What's so? Adios on Eradi
1: Manentofam. My God. We ain't in a.
0: This way you
1: man.
0: Adios on so.
1: Aso. Touching him out.
0: Papa. And Adios on a year jai.
1: Okay. In yampire. Powerful.
0: Enti jai na honto
1: pa
0: ne mompa e mompa e
1: ah enti na yi church mother from man of wisdom yampa ah daddy
0: papa enti ni pentimi nti wo hom firi ne ma e ku ye ho ne se the fear of loss
1: okay
0: osuro se bo jai a ne ho ba chiru
1: okay
0: e na me ntun twen e duru ba bi na me se hie enti na compromise no bible ne kasa the rich ruler then come Mark 10:21-22. Mark 21.
2: Mark chapter 10, verse 21. Jesus looked at him.
0: Yes, you say anything.
2: And loved him.
0: No, don't.
2: One thing you lack.
0: No, catch him. He said,
2: go.
0: Koton.
2: Sell everything you have.
0: Adia na we yen ewo hono koton ni na.
2: And give to the poor.
0: Never me here for.
2: And you will have treasure in heaven.
0: Na benye japade wo sro.
2: Then come.
0: Ne bidi mechi.
2: Follow me. Verse 22. At this, the man's face fell.
0: No, Jesus said something. Omunai.
2: He went away sad.
0: No, they are a whole
2: because he had great
0: worry.
2: Jesus looked around and said to his disciples, how hard it is for the rich to enter the kingdom of heaven.
0: And nay, hard the man is so big. Yes, I was saying, I was saying, I was saying, I was saying, for me here for.
2: That's what Japadie.
0: For here Japadie ni di. I say ah. Nyuma mi kutoni di. A sumbo, a buame, buame. Timintong. Now for the reward then, a kufi. Now, wa obama din sa onton because na a sumbo man. And you may buo hano a sumbo man. So I say ujai.
2: Yeah.
0: Ujai ya. Hey, wait. And since when I had the idea, wait, it slow down.
2: Okay.
0: And as I saw, Jai, as
2: Minyai,
0: because the Raho, it's me because I want to send you a Papa Nimunayan.
1: My God.
0: Also, Cotton, you're in your bed, Machi. Also, here in the Dino Munai. But they are a woke of you.
1: Okay.
0: If you say, no, when you're the baby,
1: sir.
0: And you may be a boy, baby.
1: Ah,
0: so jai.
1: So jai.
0: Tijai.
1: Jai.
0: Messi, a dear boy, and young piebo, a day.
1: A jai. I was so jai. Now, what all?
0: Simple.
1: And no.
0: Uncle Castle's off a bumpire, mammy.
1: That be.
0: My boy, be a man, I mean, yeah.
1: Why?
0: We young pie, I said.
1: Ah, no day, papa. Jai.
0: I had to say Jonah.
1: Mm-hmm.
0: Jonah, the presence of Jonah.
1: Okay.
0: Ewa, and Shemani Muno, Emma, Humubai.
1: Okay, yeah. Okay.
0: Emma Swatcha boy.
1: Ah.
0: Omo ye ni ombe ibia. 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
1: Wow.
0: Obia sufre ni nyame.
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0: 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Utimuno.
2: Enkabi.
0: Enkabi kura. Sa. Ya. Best is Okakatsu Samonto mentioning.
1: Wow.
0: Then Yadia won Bible. Yona was a prophet that time.
1: Okay.
0: Or you defo.
1: Okay.
0: And Yamenekas.
1: Okay.
0: Nanso, Onunti. Na. Epo.
1: Satam no, and they are this one.
0: We are this
1: one. Sa. At this one. Tomino Tuchane. Baby, na. Omuye free. My God. Powerful. Powerful.
0: Let's read.
1: Okay.
0: Jonah 1:12.
2: Jonah chapter 1, verse 12. Pick me up and throw me into the sea.
0: As a mom from and to me to the apunim.
2: He replied, and it will become calm.
0: Nebejo.
2: I know that it is my fault.
0: Minim saminti.
2: That this great storm has come upon you.
0: And asem kesiye yabba me suwa.
1: Okay.
2: Mientia.
0: It is niyome bu honumwe anu na amu hawaba.
1: Ah. Totwene. God bless you, Daddy. God bless you. Ah.
0: Jonah was a prophet.
1: Okay. Okay.
0: Your name may be one of my bonny.
1: Your bonny.
0: We bet you do, however.
1: Okay. Okay. Wow.
0: But you know what the people did? The panic bomb, what thing? Kind 13.
2: Verse 13. Instead, the men did their best to row back to land, but they could not.
0: Oh, my young bomb, what didn't send me? I compromise it, Bonino. Normally, they are called do baby soon to them, so many to me.
2: But for the sea grow even wider than before.
0: Now, I feel, Emma, or how many yekasi.
2: Then they cry out to the Lord.
0: I've almost suffered.
2: Please, Lord, do not let us die for taking this man's life.
0: What only, I've almost bombed by my own. Sometimes it's here. Nipa bi wo no mu a. Mhm.
1: Yam pa bo. Papa papa papa papa.
0: Tie. There are different say wo two obi twene ya.
1: Mhm.
0: Pray for the person.
1: Okay.
0: When time.
1: Okay.
0: Abom pa yam. Sometimes no obi an na twem pa na.
1: Mhm.
0: Ni yes o aya de bi anye.
1: Okay.
0: Oyo mbobbo.
1: Mhm.
0: We jana na ho ba chire no. E jana na bom pa yam.
1: Okay. Okay.
0: Sometimes we jai first no bom pa. Mhm. Na o mom pa na we jai be na yi.
1: Nine. Nye.
0: O se na o bom pa. Na Bible say o bom pa ma o bo afode e kura ma yuna.
1: Hey. Wow.
2: Mhm. Do not hold us accountable for killing an innocent man.
0: Papa, why am I bo? I'm funny. Mumu yam to you.
1: Okay.
2: For you, Lord, have done as you pleased. Then they took Jonah and threw him overboard, and the raging sea grew calm. At this, the man greatly feared the Lord. And they offered a sacrifice to the Lord and made vows to him.
0: 17.
2: Now the Lord provided a huge fish to swallow Jonah.
0: Okay.
2: And Jonah was in the belly of the fish.
0: Okay. Sometimes I'm saying, so be kind of born here.
1: Okay. A bomb pie man. Okay.
0: Jonah was not a sinner. He was a prophet. But we attract his storms. He was rather a wit. Why are this one? I don't know this, sir. Or how many buy it? And no one to me more how many chat or break one Jonah had a womb. But they pray. I'm a bomb pie. Nenso, or how many cause what to them?
1: Okay.
0: Sometimes you may be a winyaya. How to wear the
1: Okay. God bless you, Daddy. Ah, God bless you.
0: It's a winyaya.
1: Ah,
0: how to wear the
1: enchai. Okay.
0: And what bompire? But maybe how cross wear the.
1: Hey, yeah. Sir.
2: Jai and also.
0: Jai.
1: Okay. Jai.
0: Sometimes the empire bonkwa. How to enchai.
1: Okay.
0: It's a winyaya in your way.
1: Okay.
0: When you keep on praying, you are doing the same thing. In fact, in 1 Corinthians 5:13, what that symbol?
2: 1 Corinthians chapter 5, verse 13. God will judge those outside. Expel the wicked person from among you.
0: Expel the wicked person
2: from among you.
0: Among you. Munye dia oyɛ bɔne mfiri no mfiri mu enti nyo mebi wo hɔnom a enya yifiri mu.
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1: storms.
0: Yifrumu.
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0: So there are too many friends, too many followers.
1: Okay.
0: Wow.
1: Pa.
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0: Some habits. So twe mu firu.
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0: 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Adie biara.
1: Jesus.
0: Nedo Hauba.
1: Ah.
0: Kasa urade. 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
0: Urade ma wa enuenyam.
1: Okay.
0: Baby, how tie me?
1: Jesus.
0: Kasa urade.
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1: Ebreme.
0: Ene.
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0: Mami ahwade.
1: Tumia.
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1: Ene.
0: Me tuchene. Ene mo
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0: Sa wutu chene kwa anye.
1: Amen. God bless you, Daddy.
0: Sa wutu chene amani ya ni tubecha.
1: Amen.
0: Edding.
1: Jesus. Edding. 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
0: Yariano.
1: Ah.
0: Edwiani bi awudi. Edwiani bi awani di edo.
1: Hey, Evradi adadi.
0: Don't say jai.
1: Ai.
2: Aye, wo ya so so bedi.
1: So bi ba nwa mu jai yin.
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1: Daddy ni e. 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
0: I'm going to go to the house. Yam Pibon and the Babu,
1: okay,
0: where Buan Wejai,
1: sir, sir.
0: A catcher radi said, Ubi Biara, what be a bim,
1: okay?
0: Nay, I am fast with
1: you.
0: Radim manam, what dear,
1: okay?
0: What the ma wana, what put him in what me you know,
1: okay?
0: Radim manam, what dear,
1: taste,
0: a bit of the jack,
1: yes,
0: some what in it, yes, ready man.
1: Jesus.
0: Some deliverance comes by action.
1: Okay.
0: Or Jibu Honma, I just saw you.
1: Ah, yes.
0: Yeah, one player, man, said you're a bell when you were Juma, when you're from,
1: yes,
0: when you were
1: yes.
0: Nance or Jibu Honma, or so you be.
1: Okay, okay.
2: You have to take part.
1: Okay, okay.
0: Don't compromise your comfort. You fit.
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1: Amen.
0: Yan komra.
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1: Okay. 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Daddy, when you are transitioning on Yankopod, Nijan Sawanoa, oh my, yen sila papa. Yankopon saw papa, daddy, Yankopon saw. Okay, daddy, Pacho, meet me up on Facebook. Okay, that's see, Yankopon saw. And Yakuena, dear mammy, I saw Fakas fool me, no mamma quenya. It must
2: be
1: my God, every need man was saying. The best morning church so far in the whole world. Akukwa bon. Obia bwa timdaino any size. Wase ni sidi man wase dan I don't go next level in action. Ampa eno na yes ah. No sir, ono ase osofo amo a. Bomuding na men chao lion. My God, ni sidi ma.
0: Dundo ni I know you.
1: I don't know bomutu.
0: Boma et se ni wa boss lu lu.
1: Ni sidi man oda wase dan osofo chance. We need to give you a new chair. For the dancing, I say, okay, okay, na sister, just for things, whatever. So, wow, what a energy church! God bless you. Oh, I'm pa, I saw the way. I'm what they are selling more there. Share, Ubema, be beard than our crown on our crown. When you're coupon, so upon a yes, sister, Jennifer, Sarah Wharton, that was a bompire man. Now, Jennifer, your mompire man for then. Wampa, bompire, my own card, the queer mompire. And now, Thomas, we're funeral platform. Okay, remember that the bomb. May I sure say, and why, okay. And
0: on your
1: mom. Oh, and your food, true form too. Hey, Jennifer. Oh, your poor, maybe we sent you, send you, where can we sing?
2: 25.
1: I just said, I do want some. Free me so copy baby that I'm in your home. I need to man or that, but see, yes, Mr. Odasari, oh, Mr. Odasari, oh, bad, you man, pa. Anything I done delay. So far as they come on, more hype and power boy, Juma, oh boy, Juma, okay, now coupon shop and on your case. I'm a hego, said another wisdom of, I said, another wisdom man is here. Okay, God bless you, Papa. Now coupon shop and on your case. Nisi de Maria catch him, walk off my tally in the watch, was here and then I'll top you, I catch him to hear their men kind, cram. I mean, I catch him. I don't know. Linda, I don't what the Biaka come by Menka. Linda, I know. I say, thank you. Thank you, Jesus. And Sister Joseph, what I said, good teachings, man of wisdom. God bless you. Amen and amen. Pa. And I said, wow, what a wisdom word. God bless you, Papa. More fire. And I read Reverend George Fia, who was saying, Washay free Amsterdam, okay, okay. And I mercy your boy, I said, then, Papa, God Richie bless you for your message, okay. And I wear upon Joseph, I said, then, Washay free, Asida House Motors, Abu Sokan, okay. Samuel appear, I said, God bless you, Papa. Yankupon shop, I know your case, we're so free. Darling Prince, okay, Darling Prince, was so hey free, eh? Bubrasi, ahim Bobuano, Ewayi. Adansi North District, Ashanti Region. Okay, when you coupon shop and on your case, you need to say, God bless you, Papa. And your coupon shop, Anna Regina, then Regina, Adadi, or say, Amen and Amen. Okay, Paka Pakawali, what the abo say, or say, then Amen and Amen. Thank you, Daddy. God bless you. Okay, Yanko, Yanko Bedden, Iriana, Yatuas, yeah, Bet, Yatua, the Akanadio, Yanko Bedden, so. And then I saw for a moment, you know, I'm come home. Now, mom, woman, I mean, we say, me soft, mommy.
2: Hey.
1: Happy, happy, happy, happy. 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We are soft, Fire Fountain Chapel International. 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And now, no pay. Many a cook up on some food in a cabum. I was so happy, happy, happy birthday when you cook on son when you can say, Oh, my quatentine, Oh, my pum dear ninchum, who cook one pie be our batting a cup and a cup on famo. After that Sunday, knock my service idea, but Nescana boost to be happy, happy, special birthday and come famo as of my met.

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0: adansie papa fie adansie papa fie me si wonu papa we ekrom wonu ne teso. Hey, so person would die pay your fee. Near do the two dinosaurs. Area more. Ya do the two. Me come for Dr. KKP Pradia Mako. What's the doctor? Sa advert to a metuano Angel FM. How much program na ya yan? A kokwabon. We na can say that doctor, but it's in your man so I'm on. Come on, come on, come on, come on. Doctor, I make dime person on my pound for cause mommy. Doctor, beko a coffin and chance in Biaba. So we sit down, you know, the boss, and my dining yaffe, papa, papa, papa, papa, in so toa, in so any madam, who say we are bugging, and then we say, you know, as I saw air conditioning, oh, papa, papa. Sanny Jack ran here to a demo saying, you know, quite no coffin and chance, he be, dad and Yamakan Chancellor, who fretch a banner who colors may be a blue, red, yellow, green, so on, and looping, and my dining yaffe. Kumas Uberon found the Mount Pontine Road. 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Yeah, Dr. KKP Pro number fre no nyakopo beduma boa pa budget only for
1: our money slow
0: money slow pa me say sa all the way pebi. 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
1: dear,
0: Sadia, my dear, my chummy bodges say, Meme, I hope you, sir, baby, now bebo, bodges is down and I'm a come and say, ye deco, unions and sasso beer. 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
0: AKM and once a man,
1: Mount Mania Memo.
0: What made it be a chicosia? 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
2: Anointing skin, no, no.
0: Anointing skin. Baby, na FAS goon cum sana. Obeying some memo for message shops to market Biabo Rawa. Benya, but you see, be one press
2: for some
0: sort of farm.
2: As soon as you're going to
0: sound a janine sway, a sovereign chance, and where you're going to home up on our farewells, Winnie. Why a chaco, Yarena, and wow, my Santa Pet. One press, he be none nom, then twice the amount. Amma's on some baby, I'm on you know, be on the same. A best sure, Massy. Amma, when Nigeria pay a granny, so what me had to be. A memo for Messrs. Shops Market, be able robbing out one press, he be. Pebby Nemo, pa. 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
1: I don't quite that.
2: What an issue.
0: And call home.
1: Angel water.
0: And call home. Dr. Yalanchi. And to Yanni Efa. Angel water. And call home. Dr. Yalanchi. And one. We are Neko.
2: There are 7 minutes for time.
0: Oh, that time that's what they are talking
2: about.
0: And that's the
1: papa.
0: And
1: Medo Papa.
0: Our money is so.
1: Let's go. I'm not out of one.
2: Amen. So okay. Say none of pay a bay empire won't tea as of many and mum rack. The chairs of mammy.
0: Mama one, mama di mama. Champion mama. Mama who are fair. Winnie size.
2: Yeah, okay. Okay. Okay.
0: Okay.
2: Okay.
0: Okay. Okay.
2: As of many and your minister.
0: Amen. Mentia, my spiritual father. Hey, Pastor, and your friends say, oh, I am a refi. Pastor Bento.
1: Bento.
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0: the nature and extent of the continuing investigations. The judicial proceedings now pending. The substantial factual overlap between those proceedings and the proposed parliamentary inquiry. Parliament's constitutional oversight responsibilities, the precedents and practice of the House, and the express terms of Standing Order 103, Rule 5, Rule F, and the Speaker's duty under Order 5.
1: Yera aye aye sumana babwe ni ena yetene kase eja emra sibeja fo edonkume ho wo mensem no wapo atu egu na wakasa ede afa ensem no ho no wo kire dientia wono so etu sejina no yentie.
0: This policy, what parliament must avoid is conducting a parallel fact finding exercise which may prejudice the interests of parties whose cases are presently before the courts. Honourable members, that the motion in its present form as submitted by a member of leadership.
1: Ete eye chia mihina wo emrashibe jomu yira aban sumana Kingsford Bagbin ena yetene kano. 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
2: Today is a sad day for our democracy. Today is a sad day for parliamentary oversight used its supermajority with the support of Mr. Speaker to weaken parliament. Mr. Speaker tells us that there are certain matters before the court. He does not explain to us how these matters asked the constitutional jurisdiction of Parliament to inquire into the conduct, administration, and effectiveness of public institutions involved in the matter.
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2: We will not let this matter rest. It is unfortunate. It is unfortunate that Mr. Speaker denied the minority an opportunity to be heard. As you witness, because the majority had nothing to say, they behaved like that woman in the biblical Solomon story. They were quick to hail Mr. Speaker. They were quick to rise for an adjournment because they don't want scrutiny.

0: of a sudden, the 24-hour economy has turned into 24-hour cocaine economy. The majority not at all interested in scrutiny. We will not rest.
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2: think lot on the bypasses is this one Konongo because of the congestion it creates using the existing carriageway so the biggest concern of our people in Ashanti region about this road is particularly about the Konongo bypass. And you are right, all the contractors were not working prior to 2024. And we've been working with them, with highways, for a period. And when we were in Kumasi the last time, the stakeholders appealed for a speedy completion. And I remember we getting in touch with Kofi Job to remobilize the site over a weekend. And indeed, they mobilized to site even ahead of what we were expecting. So we want to thank Kofi Job and all of them who have remobilized to site and are working.
1: Also for ya kwa ni ya kwanti mposo wa shesu ye ragboja eni ya teneka. 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
0: 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Na new life homeopathic clinic. 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
3: 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Just yare ben a new life for woman to misa. 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
2: Wunim wampa.
3: Oh, there's a new life homeopathic clinic here. So wopa and abema wo yadye at house. Oh dan so mine. First run about to ho at Waben King Solomon. Phone numbers here 0244-093-595. And then 020-333-5439.
4: Mama.
5: Yes, Junior.
4: Papa na obey vitamin canum no or saiba.
5: Oliver Twist.
4: Papa Oliver Twist. Or saiba. Mami go yi mi vitamin choco. And a vitamin champ. Ingu mi school bag mu and yes sir. Bufa kumani man.
5: You kawe.
1: And ye madru heavy. A kwadam penism. Yes.
4: Make off a vitamin 250 ml na. 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Na me manu bi.
1: And radu bi beya finishing.
5: And kwada sempadi.
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3: And me, a brick beer, any baby.
5: FDA, I did you drink crack so you have to.
7: Oh, correct, sir.
8: I take a man.
7: Mary made your dilemma capsules. I wouldn't be idea.
8: Boy, yeah.
7: I wouldn't a one yan a son. Would delay a jumano so papa. Now, what say? Now, what ye me ye pa?
8: Dilemma capsules. I don't know. A man's sister, you got to get my attention.
7: I can see. Now, look at Misha and in the capsules, sir. A man, Maryman, you know, be a no. Menum be in the middle. Who may say?
8: Who said, well, here for your I have fed neat pa.
7: Ain't in our question. Say what would delay, sir?
8: Sir.
7: Lock and Mr. and in the capsules. Means so if it's a chrome, we all be a mura. So what be delay, crano? Means so.
8: Bema now, baby, I'll be with your one pay, and now, what about you? I'll be a piano. For lock and mixer, a siano. You're able to say gonorrhea, white, syphilis, and the cacao, who will be a one intimate da into my lock and mixer and in the capsules. And may you through our herba and pharmacy name. 0242-133-577 and then 0202-675-778.
7: Lock and Mr. and in the capsules.
8: And what's that here?
7: In kind.
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10: 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Never Angel drinks in a room. Ubianca Tanen in Winnie. There was Sabbath Somono, Nuanum.
7: 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And Nuanum.
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7: Angel drinks
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8: 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Yo, koi. 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

0: Good morning, Accra. 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Good morning, everyone. Anope medamasi bim. Medamasi o. Somebody mo fi dia to ha moti Enjoy Morning Show. And then you ask him, Ketua.
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1: tuntum
0: na wo de wa fidie na to ha for the first time a hire angel 102.9 fm angel tv so na wo hwe utie ye ne can be been up as who here anymore.
1: So,
0: live on Facebook, Angel 102.9 FM. Your friend, you made you know, Angel Morning Show. It's Angel in the morning. It's Nasia no pay near your car, your new series, Naya Tuaso, Aquafifa, and Sama Hodua, William, weather report. Yeah, can we done in one summer? I said, you will be here. Near Barbara said the top headlines. And someone who do a coso,
1: born
0: him, or my emo, any we are safe and abbia, be a fidia, the obetia, Yabeka Honsem, you are no pena fair, they are good yamon samatuaso, the latest from the world of sports, get a Honsem beba, Edra, African Cup qualifies a coso across the continent, yet the resource and a beba, you are no pena fair, the yan support atuaso. Na Ghana for air party and they won't come up a brave with Jumadi and so as usual. Yet Nasia,
1: zero to Funya,
0: just a woody for Nippa Mon Penocre, Nippa Atini Ashaw Moma, and Nippa Diomo Pesce or Mo Penny and Yamaomo, Omonquan and Payas and Moha. And I'm so over candle crest, I'm will be at the Ecoso. It's Yano Pay,

They had a Sadiq Adams. Jerry Richard Tremordi and Ashish Jumedi and one of the entire team. And your neighbor. Enjoy morning show. It is Angel in the morning. I know Pablo 4 no A2. That's some kid to us.

of the month of September 2026, the year of Almighty God. And I had the 273rd day of the year. 92 days more to go. 86 to Christmas. 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

0: 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It is the perception how you want to view people. 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Is your perception positive? 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It's your perception that your axe is with them. 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

I have an outie. 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

Councillor Tubam. I don't have a more riffy. Get your headlines now, say 30th of September 2026. Almighty God has made this day beautiful. And I'll pay the addition, Sam Nassino. 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

0: 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First October 2026. And your first October 2026. Name my first January 2027. It will not make sense. 27, papa. Yeah, shas here. The next 2-3 days here. 2027, no. Ah, yeah, yeah. Chance here because December, I 31st 90. I had 31st 90 every week. 2027, next 30. October 1st, yeah, yeah, October 26th. And a 27 unity.
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0: 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Tina honom. 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
0: 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Friday we.
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0: 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On the 6th November na ye Independence Square.
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0: 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Eh a program for the youth.
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0: 102.9 FM. 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
1: 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Or say we help you secure your future today. Angel Kill, a year dry, a deputy no buyer so. Na a kumumwa bia a best sign no buyer no. Into what do you food here? Now we have quansa a basson, a bebo. And I say, Benjini from Ama Habana Green, come Ama Wono. No, I share Angel Kill insecticides now. They are pretty so. Messi Moa and Yingin Womusan Son Sono. And then 1 year Womuo and Tabaya Womudi True. And then 1 year Womusunam Kim Soka Brane. 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
2: 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Wetumi enya sasipa, Now, but Taya is so and so, our dear person be your company, and also so at me a bemo at the amount. And no bones from Panes or Peso Sidine, and every your person be your company, no mono, war pass as a pebbiato. Now, I your son crata, somebody at all. Now, that young come a bino, where the aja in Chima, a sir a japadier. And unti, I must con, Estate Ghana Limited, I a crowd of say, who ba and sas, do a beer da war panel, yet the bemo. 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
1: 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A basso do so or say, feed your plants, double your harvest, enjoy your money. 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Midima for herbal center near Dr. Tam Daso or some encounter say. 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Dr. Time that was who Dima for Nenoa Paps near PAPSS. What CBG app may be our phone so oh, and yes, what we will be our Dija, a be our crime you in Nigeria, and that's our crime will lay 83 Togo bra. Mammy Trawa, dear, download the app way. I will see Puba download the CBG. O download app no a o koso a o ba obi bi e friend paps PAPSS e wo app no so e ho na wo send sika e di akwa Nigeria, Kenya, Liberia, Gambia, Zambia, Zimbabwe, Malawi, Guinea, Rwanda, Bebia e wo bibi 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you ain't no one no thank paps thank CBG CBG we stand with you. Ghana Textile Fashion and Garment Expo 2026 in the year can ye or say waba be a quiet to her amo be our pama dear ebi out there wakwa kofa batim be a bahre dear bomata dear me strong conkra and now say a poker yes this is my tie dear me would be a bar yet the bata dear mo si pem pem pem ne da subu boom but ubi and nim so will be in tia da so I want to che die yen ye be or say akwanya we your baby be a buyer. Yes, and the more when you mad the pam, who material be a woton will be any be a fair, ye come will be any be uncorpe, and so will be any impressor with so. And Nunti and I had the Ghana Textile Fashion and Garment Expo 2026 Ibano, Brana Beju Booth, Nebetrenia Maunimu Yeno, Faber Beguho, Yabetun Safrani Patti Tribibria, Moma Babi Shabby, 1 year Kitesi Kababi Biedma, 1 year Befania Mautoni, 1 year Bemo Pamonia Mako boutique, and 1 year boutique, and so be any madia woton. Mumbra na mumfa mechre or say showcase your brand, meet your buyers, find partners, grow your business. 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Now, once when you're quen ya, and you near March Shre. Freya was 0549 431 402 0549 402. And you're not Angel Rock Miss Chansunia, a year drawer, a boy, mamma, with your dear Frisania woman, a sad one, ye be a dumb honum, Angel Flat up about Benya Bianju Kumasi, Angel Sunyane, Angel Takra, the Chess FM, when you now cry, Ubenya Bubetime so afraid. It was 0208 309 495. 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And then Ayawa would a happy birthday to you, Irene. Nyanko Pun Shawa na onya wakuma so ebisadin na emao. And the next birthday, Rama Ajewa Ajuma, yeta from Mimi. Mimi wa dance man, a student of KNUSC. From your mom, dad, and siblings, they say experience increase in every aspect of your life. And no, and it was for Edema Mimi. Happy birthday to you. And happy birthday to Nana Amasewa. We are managers at WK Asensu Company Limited. Happy birthday to you, Nanama. Nyanko Pun Shawa na onya wakuma sobisa dienyina emao. And the next birthday blessings to Eye Petias Luke Frimpong. We uwo ufikumase na sisiye idi uwo Canada, uwo boga. And a happy birthday to you, Petias Nyanko Pun Shawa na omao adom mroso. And a very happy birthday to my little Antoinette. Little Antoinette, udiankasaye dede saki Antoinette. Dede Saki, Uko School, Trust World School. And Ayawa, what a happy birthday to you from Ajua Adepa, our Timber Market, Madam Antoinette, say, baby girl, on my happy birthday. And happy glorious birthday to my beautiful and energetic daughter, Patience Edu, yet from Mommy, where hairdresser Ewo Boise, from Father Wofake, and Afe Abusuani, now what Dencha Domina say, almost so Momo and Wodapa. And Yantun, okay, Mr. Roberts, and Ewa, what a prophet Roger. Happy birthday. And happy birthday to Sarafina Frimpong, who was she camp. Special day blessings and favor to you from your brothers, a sports doctor. And now, happy birthday, Chia Emma. And a happy birthday to Madam Lily Boateng, who is CEO of Lily Specialties. I was she assigned so, or say, may you be blessed. And Elizabeth Efias Watson, who is a nurse, way from Angel Eric Osoma, happy birthday. And a happy birthday to First Lady of Restoration Dome Chapel. Happy birthday to you, Mommy Osofu Mami Papa. Pa. Also, we love you so much. We from Angel Heya Meriho and our dem. And happy birthday to my brother, Nana Kwaku Iyebua, aka Sly 2, Sly T. Happy birthday to you, Nana Kwaku Iyebua Sly T. Nyanko Pun Shao Pa. Open life to Nyanko Pun
0: Shao. Yabedin Koma, set you a medal, say. Our birthday blessings and a pair with your mom on a non crumble. Simanum, apa ho crada, I'm rancy and my bow one at Nassi. And the uncle didn't come walk a crab, na yenemo chassis. Yanko, na yanko fa the discussion segment, you know, emremo. And obey, come on a dorsum.

0: 34 minutes after 11 radio. On your Jumania, it's too late coming from Wendy Shea. It's too late. Ashenka phone and shame is a free facts October. And Rano and what didn't he say? Why are you having a problem? Yen yina, Dava for ya, Kaka and Yinano. Yen fam Ranya Juma. Last week Saturday, mini opening. Inspector Alexander Bain, a big dream come up with your car. Come home with a speeding motorcycle, motor form. We ain't never in Fatal Kuma. A free first October, and Fenia, when your problem. Yen fam Manning, my sister said, yeah. Vox in sense, same as every blessed day. Cabinet question about Connor Voxy. Cabinet and Nay Voxy be company Casepa Kumha. Omo talk about Cocon accident, Voxy. And the Pabe and Nako Ashra Honka. It's a deep be a Voxy. Me patches all true Voxy and a panel with me and me patcho a dentina Voxy form. Mutumiricasa. And your money now, there's almost 85% Voxy for you now, a turica tent to bunny your Kumha. Yaka kanka munti. 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A colleague on an anam, a year, a TikTok, is a fair anani. Anna, no, no, go for Nicasau. Anna, ni Voxy. 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Na Voxy, and Yonkosia. If it's a dear, dear Voxy, no, a dear, dear. Yan Shin, she says, Super Mamuchu Voxy, and when I'm Kumasa Quanso, and I'm away, a Togo Quanso, Fancy Lume Quanso, Takrade, a Slim Quanso, Cape Coast. A sim for so quiet. 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Eh, Vivian, my video so. 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Vivian, I'm sound, no?
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0: Debia Voxy, Voxy, why? Vivian, I'm sound. And I sound, remember, every been a CEO. You are condemned. Voxy, a dear Samoa. A ya brosos.
2: And a crash, banana.
3: Voxy, no passengers in there four. Including the driver. Driver and any passengers.
4: Because I was not regulating on me. Because accident is serious. What do you have to book?
5: So I can't say no. I think it's a road safety for a set on here. And now, I mean, say, any Monday. And yeah, I think 19 for 20 or 20. This is a 2026 car, Voxy. Voxy, you know, Charlie, man, you know, why you overtaking me? Kumasi road. Why you overtaking serious one? Not here. Any passengers for you, I'll be a mother. Serious, bang. 2026 car. I'm from Amuja. Any woman. Oh, who here? Papa. 2026. I registered three days here. I was registered 3 days here. Now, I'm in front of it's serious. I can't see now some regulatory over here because.
6: Voxy accident is getting worse.
7: Yes, this is Voxy. And what I said, I am there. I think the front person is what I said, I am suicide. They put all in him, we play or no more press serious. I don't want to so I hope he's.
0: Yes, someone does say, I know I didn't Voxy and Sammy. A plus for you, hey, Papa. Alexander Obin, or yet you want to pop about every 1st October. Medica 10th, Ebia Monteso, Nenipanko, here. Maybe turn radio so and somehow a fata a bomani pa in young quantum mechanism. I know Dini, Vox, you know, but this is all my handbrake no for more. Tell him second, I was so bad near December. I can't handbrake here, she won't. What can I know? And you know, pet, was it ever been a catchemi? I bought fruit here, I'm for handbrake in Cosro. Who could also pay a bed, Danny? Kay, every blessed day, Voxy, oh, Voxy. And a pair to me, yeah, she has experience. What's in our Voxy mo? She has experience, mammy. But mammy, yes, she had dear. And to Voxy drivers, I put him on a pay, Miss Samo, moon kill him with speed. I know what, Danny. Hello, good morning.
8: Hello, good morning.
0: Up in here, Joe.
8: Why? And who is this? She does there. I'm the same with you. Why? The Pedaka Papa. The Pedaka Papa. And I'm thinking of the Kenya. There's a mission. Why can I say Tano? I come here ready. I didn't see us here. And my woman, you can do police. I need to check it here. Can't get you. So this is a mission. I don't get you. That's a walk away.
0: Let us all know. I want you to do this. Oh, yes, let us. I did not stop.
8: It's new. Come on. And the camera back is. Oh, look at you. You see the Apanunia. If you have a support police station, I say support area. There's nothing in this one. Yet you're too young. I put it about the Kawaii and the Kanamau. Can my boy become a lack of pompa? And if I didn't become here, why? Can't you want? Don't say Kawa, who don't say Kawa, as now Papa. It was with the community that you have come, but who let it yet? It's a fit and I see. But it's a character of the season. I can hope you. It can tap.
0: Yet I say, Gaskia. 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
0: Yeah, that's it. Doris Safari 0598979779 on radio and your monko near my and fatano near Kamwasem. And to your voice driver, no Timia. Master Yunaka crack, Tesso, no hope speed you do. Ibinum Baba Baba Baba Baba, you know. Hello?
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13: 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And since you say every board drivers, and you're from between why you're Michelle.
12: You just say, yeah, why in so be a juma. 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Hello?
14: Hello, why?
12: Yes, sir, good morning.
14: Good morning.
12: Ana pay it you.
14: Why? 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
12: Meju so, papa, majiso.
14: Mwese mimi ya bakuna weka anseza semo. 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
12: eh
14: onye ya nke wa eh. And yet, we are.
12: And then, just 500 a day times 1 week.
14: Times six. 1 day for rest. Six days out of the week, you know. 3,000 cities a week. And our orgy. I would do 1 day by rest. Why? The amount of 6 and the Akokumasi. Now, would you be a 150? No, Akokumasi. Oh, Kono. Oh, Benya same. 900 out of that, no be yet of 4. Who be yet of the police who are to obey the IDT and the yet to Alma or Abusia. And just over call Ubuako Juno, who be the piano, Nakobes at 350. There's a one Zambo war, Anfuk Masi Amba, and yet put to the gym.
12: And the Demavazi, who should be on?
14: Oh, Madame, who too, and Omo Muchi. I mean, chicken to our boots.
12: Yo.
14: Chicken to our town.
12: Yeah, that's in a foot.
14: I'm going to be.
12: Yo, yeah, that's it. That's a look at your boat, driver, and then come to the trade. Sure, Aza. There's a tag going to be. Scan out the bar, no, not about tie. Transport. My Jai. Hello?
15: Hello.
12: Hi, Yoshikan, Bridge. Hello.
15: Good morning.
12: Yeah, good morning.
15: Why?
12: Yes, sir.
15: On
12: show, so so.
15: And Thomas, Mpacho, me a driver.
12: Mm-hmm.
15: And Vogue is the customer I came. Any enemy be kind as this. And I say, no cool, Air Force. Baby, push an fat, never how, no, you are. Air Force. Guy, mark up for four. Speed is speed, you know, and where this is, no better. It is now, Cafe,
12: Hello, good morning.
16: Why?
12: I want my last caller. You too.
16: Why, fine. Good morning.
12: Good morning. Hello, no.
16: Fine. No, when Sunday noon, BPA, Jabberes, Jacaruna, your station soon, fine. Come on, Kalole, bar. Aka, you yakashi. Machine, no sparky, nano, ea. Ke sparky, no nano, no quick movement there. The more no nano, ne. Shaka quite on answer, send you wait. Ke Kenny Baton, you wait there. Ke how many years will get a long journey? We know ya only Berno. Mukwane Berno. Ya, ya speed that they kept me, say, I speed they kept me. We make a bad accident, take a bad scalp, wait there. Now be back up to London, that you there. Come on, it to London, that I had no iron. Grandma, not a station, grandma, nothing, a little beno. Station, grandma, little beno. I'm going to act a town and tell her what I think I might say. Say, oh, yeah, I'm going to look off my channel, town, and we can say. Oh, no, dear Sandy. It may say, Snibon, Semitafatia, or not a beer, she allo, oh, my metasu, Patashi, Nick, my devalia, Baba Bibu. Robin, ya no drunkers, I know, oh, Naki, I know Nakima. Oh, my son, get me, dear, and I call you Duba. Lolele, Anakaja, Sopu. 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Lapoca, too, your man, and meow. Begin again.
12: What's
16: Dahatu, Chamant, Karina. That number start a long journey, ya. If you drive me to auto, that number start a long journey, ya. In your stomach, in your Yuton. Ole, ole, ole, bata na chole, nina, omwada.
12: Ile na kabaze.
16: One worker jenshi. E dress mu wapapa. It was space car. Runa bandi le. Smoke walk an accident. You will only be driven by Nini Naka Bio then. Near 10 times you are still Makaba the Deva. Motion she here and where. Call Moji, call Shabba and more reportable. Nina Kayo. Then again, you look at Kuba or Kakuba in it. Football, I look at Kili. Makam play call for Kosha Bar, no, irreportable. Why did you put against Kami?
12: You remember, let me know what I was you. You my job. Vivian MCA ani Mrs. Penny ba otakwa do tie ya fia boati ma nyame shawo DJ Joy Mama Joy emenye na se ebe sori so na yedi news na brema kind news papa bi ye mu hwem papa pa ebe se abani afso

0: Bram what to Angel 102.9 FM, Angel TV, Facebook, near affiliate stations, near Kabum. And then every year, someone, a free gun, a Tiffy, a Poya, and a Fonia Toye, and a Yato Apeti, a Manta Makumaku, do see a Nunyemu. Abroaches online portals, Nefa, and my Eshetaho. It is all journey and radio, so outside TV journey, and what TV. So Sansuna, Facebook, Angel 1029, and Honsu Ubenya, ye we have a chance, and in Smesma, now ye di a go online portals, a hoodron so, Oka TikTok, Angel 102.9 Sanso and now overseeing we Angel TV GA Chehon Suya Tupiti Emma Amansai FB and Yabiche. Na and there I yatina say someone yes some for any and some trophy I'm money before. Yeah fit apete gana hanyina edia my say and fan soon will be and say yes in Lubani who dread yes so you Colombia Ghana and it was we are seeing na ye nye bi be and fam we own samarane as I said ye nubani ya ye nyebi nemon gana ne fo into be a person di tukwaya aha and what de befa Kwama sorry, Ghana fo nyine di akodru parliament. 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
3: I have considered carefully the motion and its proposed terms of reference. The nature and extent of the continuing investigations. The judicial proceedings now pending, the substantial factual overlap between those proceedings and the proposed parliamentary inquiry, Parliament's constitutional oversight responsibilities, the precedents and practice of the House, and the express terms of Standing Order 103 Rule 5, Rule F, and the Speaker's duty under Order 5. Pursuant to Order 5,
0: under Order 5, no, and now we're gonna so now, or Baba Church, and it's no way, you know. And was say, Nina swa wabu wasu yinti. Krata anu wadi tu msi womini honko mwa enye ye.
3: What Parliament must avoid is conducting a parallel fact-finding exercise, which may prejudice the interests of parties whose cases are presently before the courts. Honourable members, that the motion in its present form as submitted by a member of leadership and at this time is inadmissible under standing orders 5, 6, 103 F, order 192 and order 233, and I accordingly dismiss this motion in limine. Honourable members, I thank you for your attention.
0: Abusia, enyina suonu niye se, yebe kwa kofa se miyaba niyaba bebobo hon. 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
2: You buy a mini car for me, Bana. 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A friend and in Babia, I don't be a soon. And I remember this is what Babi is a and Chang. What will you say? Now we are some more junk.
0: When I can see a great dear yatier, then come and come on where she is a mura moon near dear MPM at once and travel any mono, Bedema, and the IGP to one more way, Sumina Cassie, Adisha Numbi. I was someone de Mamania to Angel Cassie any moon.
3: I was somewhere yatier ye and to us when I your best red Ghana Police Service in him, some will be ye Juma Pan. And yes, I drank a juicy a schoolboy and then a guy's woman ye omuna, omu ye Juma Tufu, Jina Kwanho. 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

0: 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And when you come on, you have to pose for time, say, you have to me at all. So say, there be, this is unusual. And you have to pose for my pose for every team more honor. I'm not one of the cannot say, the one side can't brand you, and why you knew Mr. Icebrook. That is a brand to me, a chain, and you have to bang. And when you pose for a woman, you have to say, Faruku, and then they call in, you know, a cookie moon, oh, I catch ya. 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
1: Abusia for me, diba for about center for a while, na seminatia. The only acupunction I do much idea, ya, a resard room, and I will be in Yamwa Hun Habanu Bra, and in Yahini or Kabom ya drua, it's me to ya, dear say. Now, we ya know, and what be ya, ya resab ya from me, diba for herbal center. Doctor, no, ye say, your friend, Doctor Tam, that Susan say, or through no, we ya, dear no, and watch your mirror, diba to us, ya, man, pants, we bem. 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
2: 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Ujun so we out here CSE o home, Jana soon I'll be fra boss yes you are BSCS your home. Who we ham Emma Odofia ye de Odofia Yakono no dofia ya konopa Dofia intimate washing and then a wife seeing no a J and J Company Limited for and a diaba. Yes, sir, one more pewom we to be at home, a man send just a bone de Raman call for Piaguso. 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
1: 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Miss Rawa Natural Link Company Limited. 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
1: 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So him masemu. 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
1: 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And also so bwa wo. And a prostacure herbal tea. And the capsules. And so ebwa prostate issues. 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
3: on him, my baby.
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3: Bidabid,
1: O man Quadia, be a fear.
3: Yes,
1: Meda say,
3: Dima for a bar hospital.
1: Meda say,
3: on him, my dear, dear, say, a Midima for her bar hospital. Doctor Tam, that's in a dano. Open you quencher for coffer by, at a mommy Dima for a bar hospital. Eh, Doctor Dujan, if you're quite banane. 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More market, yeah, more enough fake crampons from the back of the souvenirs. I hold you on, Mansabeka. They made him for a bad hospital.

nti mama obo mu mbo 10 minutes to 2 o'clock. Radio on Angel Lunch. 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And then 2 million radio semi kancha say ya dear crank kubia. Ya I do in ya nay. 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One more Santa Maria. 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A shaman. One more Peswa Plaza. 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Aye, Eastern Region, Hackman Junction, Takwa, Tamposo Junction, Kofurudia, Yoko, Woman in Washing Bay, and Dinfia Nemo. Major my dad, you're a copy of Defiada. And upon what you copy my Uya, and as a new man on Nonai, Mimida, Omiya Juma, and a holiday in Yas Omiya Juma. I forfeit the beer, Omiya Juma. Fred Tumi Rania Radi, 0244-941696 0244-94-1696 and a face 0543-282000. 2 minutes running around, Zebra. Now, your dear crown could be a dunyan. One bit to us, your cry. Now, what? School be a PMO, you say, you finish Shavika Academy. 10 years. Shavika Academy. Aye school aba sese di Udu Eastern Regional. Asamaka sempotemo ho sna se ufurudia nkoko mipom and a school no. Timamo alema kwajo nyankoma se ya chance oda batabi. Mofa momano nko Shavika Academy. School ni school ho feyi papa. 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Ayeje, a teacher for na biniye papa papa. We are top notch facilities. Amo ICT lab, library, science laboratory, fully air conditioned boarding house. And kolano de air condition, a bomo papa papa papa papa. Amo volleyball pitch, volleyball court, football pitch, basketball court, and a fe amo swimming pool. E wo Shavika Academy. And you go school, you go idea. You search me ball, you see basketball, you see a jerry. And in the I will form a team or East Region Mipum. Yeah, Ben Samanka Seno. Go with my friend 0531-933-236. 0531-933-236. And a 0501-083-693. And two papa baby do banako school. Aye GHS and SHS dia. Moda moda money problem. Aye Shavika Academy. 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A free sa omo fa adesso kwanoso. 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And I will form with him here. Obaso ba odu ba ko school awo Eastern Region mipom ye ben asaman kese monfa no man 050501 083693 050501 083693 and 0531 933 236 wo fra neji inchiremu na fa nkwana no konkosua de ewo Shavika Academy SHS and FGHS. 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And you come on, we'll form more Eastern Regina. 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We have school buses that takes kids from home to school. 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

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And young go pay Angel Rock Misha. Angel FM Sunyani, Angel Accra, Ibu Hawaii Ventures of Uncle Barrier, and the Circle Station where Ohima or Jetumbi and a Panacea from us and a Famatos Wanya Tong, a year Angel Rock Misha Nubi. Munko Binto. Medica catch him some name and sa papa ye and you drive in the bedroom. Dr. K Tuguboga and a cute Rosie and a cute Rose. Rose no koswaga na Rosie. And then domade banana de yamunti and you drive. Now 1 month for an inch Shavika Academy. If he's a baby to your sa copy drive time in the beba. School a ba or is regional. Or more church for a more quadri map papin for pa. Yeah, much inclined 2 years in ye as a school in Fedu. A month for you know your mamma called Shavika Academy. And she said, would say me, if you did drew be a war is region, I'm in Ponkra. If you don't come crying if you call a call school, a war is a region. School fully air conditioned. Yeah, what football pitch, professional one, volleyball court, basketball court, and I have a swimming pool. Now more ICT laboratory and ICT lab, libraries. As you hear, share more kind, more share dear. Now dashi, a bin penny pa. Or more science laboratory. School bin ye. School by inch and also so. Would be a come myself. I feel fully a condition. Body house on account. Almost school buses, Makumakuba is here. I didn't quite a few years. And so I go school de beer. I just said, young school. And the motion on so. My quenin pay fin cracker crack. I turn and crank sound was up my chetuno sorrow. Manuko is really no question idea. That was Shavika Academy. Me patcha woof for more for no man, mammy, namu, the inquiry anywhere. And a beautiful phone. A 0531 933 236. 0531 933 236 and a face 0501 083 693 05
0531-933-263-501-083-693. Shevika Academy. 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On Angel Lunch, every Wednesday.

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2: Midimafo Hebak Clinic Abakra.
1: And you won't hear passengers a gumikaimi, a horn, I do one aircrow.
2: Hey, and this Akra and then put away at the moon.
3: And yet the Mwampa, the Sesadia, Educum, Atlantic International University, America Memo, about Dr. Dujan Fi Babasu, honorary degree as a professor in biology in herbal medicine. It is a dear, I am Saro, I am more.
1: Oh, Mr. Minim, wife, your copa war, 1 year, 1 city, near send between 1 and 8 years, Carol. Connection and shut down Koye, not a sakakra. Say what Pedro Mamma, what you have them.
2: Connection, what do you
3: want? What about the crow? What about the crow? What about the crow? Stroke, so dear, what found small. Chessa, I did you all who ended yes, you know. Yari B.I. Tatia, our doctor Tamdasu, and so diabetes, hepatitis B, prostate, hypertension, malaria. Yari B.I. Kumasi say,
4: oh, I'll go. Opposite government school.
3: 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For a doctor, 0244-774-282.
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6: 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And I say 0575-329-333. Shisha Mwachira Accra New Town, La Paz Station. And I say Abel Fontaine Time, www.souvenirsandmall.com. Darling.
3: Yes.
6: Ye be didi na me che angel cola. 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
1: 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Mr. Angel Cola, any angel orange, pe and a menya. I think and
3: 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For us, just no, Ebesia. Never angel drinks in a room. Ubianca Tanen in Winnie. There was some so mono, no anum.
6: Annie, that's a massa. And no anum.
1: There be a sunny and you know.
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6: Angel Drinks.
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0: Avicii bringing back once again a beautiful song by YP. 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

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Digital room 4, camera 4, Piero Muni at DS squad pass squadron. 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

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I know I should ye kakra. Yabani Yaba, the 30th day of the 9th month, September 2026. Isn't it amazing? 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Yeah, that's what Tia. I see Dan Kwan. 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
1: I've been claiming Nipa found Empa Boy.
0: I'm going to go for
1: home. I'm going to go.
0: And Mammy and Umiru.
1: On a book, verse and actually a new
0: memoir was annual number me too. You know, I'm not over for you. Memoir was annual number. What?
1: Party after party.
0: I cook one me home. It
1: will be better to me. No,
0: you'll be a what's now being champagne. Pa. That's your boss annual. Na. Me say, Matina Miss Webbing champagne. One time be a year Beffy or Pa Nipa Beffy saying, yes, you're wolf.
1: So I got you.
0: My name is Cousins, eh? Minuano Muaka. You will force Safitiano Park or Pima Yamu or Mutase. You will be Biana Mutrefu for my arms if you will phone us and your own more. What do you want to be business on my son? Cry on my what? Oh, Richie Asabo and Unibio, Richie Asabo and Unibio.
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0: 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think say wo di man na e bisa sa question no no bisa say is it for a fact say ye ma me no ene one more it na wo nchen enyi ye no the way no ye straight e wo ye suntia ma ye a ye wo ye somewhere 80s ne yeah, we are in 70s in the day, but no, I'll be pimming. You know, your life are different from my warm late 90s, 2000. Yeah, you know, your life are different. Kaka, if your life has been strict, if you're what now being chain, yeah, I would love to hear your experience. Net to say, net to say,
1: oh, oh, oh, oh, oh,
0: I mean, you're roll call, Kate Webby, David Segbenu, I say, Dr.

I was like, I trust you're doing great. Yeah, I'm watching you live from Taifa, Burkina. Midweek in here, guy. Doctor, DJ, Ketekre, I'm enjoy show, no problem. I'm sound curry. Please, do okay, you doing a fantastic, great job, and I hope you guys keep it up. Enjoy show, no problem. Doctor K, breaking news. Abu Trika, 8 people involved in 8 million. Me pacho ko human saman san ang komando waro ha. Komando kongko sano o man saho onanye. Lucky Selassie, I say, Dr. Kenny Togo Baga, special good afternoon to you guys. Me enjoy my show, no pa, mu ye brutal, mu ye guy, ankasa, ankasa.

Well, so you have to say, Penwell, say, Brasso, say, a foot to a strong con, a brain, a driver, a phone, you know, we are driving, and now we are shanking here. I am washing, so say young kwa na e drive new. I a full fro being so air driver for we drive any na o keep passengers car na commercial car now nam chrome one. I have fashion trim sem ko for moto ken mune e fire driver for main fan say bia wafa car a uko kumase so a full VIP ana STC. And I wafo e fan is saying dia be Voxia na say fan is a 207 kwa maybe you say. Sprint up mo, thank you, sprint up. And wafo and Ariko Kumasia. And washing so says any pattern that you carry ma emun nine and emun num crampo air driver for ni bia. Na wa park you on cars edia si was per se wa fa commercial car the quay on business no sa eba back in tiana washe sa and no and so edia mammy. But before I made a foot on a bebano, tea way na shenin so emma me say Ghana Food Policy Coalition. Almost see and country Ghana food yina say I can foods in any ma hood war to say milk. Any sardines, tina pa, tomato, any near my hoodwa, and go for your bedras. If you are ma expiry, any content, a wo product in him, no, almost running kitten. Inti, if you are no ma, fat, do do a womb, say, fatter, emwa, and I say, bebwa, so on. If you are no sugar, do do a womb, no, you're trying to kitten, if you are salt, do do a woman, you're trying to kitten, just say, she. Na yeah, I got say before no yana yempe akinkan intiana a hard dream pa. They say Ghana Food Policy Coalition. Almost see yankan che Ghana food yina say. Yeah, the warning labels are hodwo e ba. Yeah, in a simple. Ah, we ebe indicating labels are hodwo any near ma a woman to say sugar, fat, and a fee salt are a woman. Say a beboa. Na we wan be here and I say and when here says see a bomb de roche Ghana for say. They say obesity, aye, too much. E okuruma. Obe hu, obi onu ekra na nefu aye kesi. Ebi onu manu da koshi na judi di. 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Obi onu manu Mr. Slim pa. Obe hu na nefu edi ne ni manya small stomach. So hu. Nini na huwa behia. Enuti ena Ghana Food Policy Coalition. Si enkanche Ghana fu nina ase. Abribi ya obeto product biya no. 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It ube hun salt dodo. 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E wumno. 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My open chemu e che media ya ko www.sendwestafrica.org. Na eji en chemu e che media ya mede e mawi. Why? Meda sibe brain. Afe shen en son. Mami se se oye transaction biya na se eye mobile money so and now you know, and where you see my MTN app. My MTN app there. Say, wow, pa, only say my MTN app, no, I'm uncle for you, I'm a SIM card, Satuo, a USU, a eSIM. Aye. Who my MTN app, no, so I'll bet you a generate eSIM, Eddie, I show phone him, Tabri, be our phone, no, a bay around our phone, Ebeco, baby, no, your track here, you be who baby your phone, the last time I will be USU, Eddie, a transaction, and I or the call, and I text. You see my MTN app, no, then wow, I bring in our face, so. Shane so obey you su momo app no e dia ye o transfer I would wanna dia receive ade bia e sika sem bia no obey you su momo app no MTN see a serve better abri bia o pese wo ye wade bia wo hu hia kra se obetu to America e dia buy office o ba dan so my airport achimota infa be bia pese o be bia e ha ho ko MTN app no so na e ye o niamahodo apese wo ye bo MTN dia ye Jesus say everywhere you go.

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I block traffic. Yes, sir, we are driving here. I am now wap a triangles, nay, indicators, no reflectors, maybe Eddie Gu Kemu, send your bayer, or car, Eja Wokemwa. 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So Angel Rock, Mr. Correct Pioneer Museum Funina, and Numbi San Saco, who be any. Yet your body, Nubna, Hama, and in Yentini, and yet your frefra, a day Iua, a bedroom, a papa, papa, papa, bema, and my ujna, now so I feel you'll be out Nasicha, and my usisi. To me, a jina so come up, come up, come out, yeah, a young one juma, one I take a crown, one bro, one when it's so chin. 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Jet Ventures, Panacea Pharmacy, and Afi, a yet Pharma Trust, a Hunyan Anso, Ubenya B. Atoy to phone friends 0244 186618. 0244 186618. Now, only a monk, and a footwear, the Brauno, aha, and a DC bra. If you're kidding, you're full for the mammy, and I mean.

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0: Eba cho togo aba ai uja tinyu mwe penu onsu aba nene time swanti no me boni tel tel tel tel no wa sorry Lamisi Abdulrahman no say Dr. K we listening live from Martinez Farm Junction okay Abule kuma Farm Junction and Farm Junction there Ewa Abule kuma
1: unim Farm Junction sa
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1: Ele kuro ma su de yemiamia o
0: Ibrahim smile as a Dr. K. Oh, yesterday Black Stars pa. I couldn't sleep till 3 a.m.
1: Black Stars in Chi. $100,000 from no neche. Me Black Stars time and I bo born.
0: Prof.
1: Oh, nana guy.
0: Wabo boda.
1: From 79 ho ba. And I bo born.
0: Woni baba yara mu na bo bo.
1: Nana. I want to know who's a Bob football. And no, no, aye, Brody Becker said, aye, enthusiasm. Aye, idea, patriotism.
0: Okay.
1: All the zim, zim, zim, zim, zim. Not aye, Juma.
0: Okay.
1: You could buy my mind. But the boys, no, Rolls Royce, near the idea, the move. It is all about the money.
0: It's all about
1: the money.
0: The money.
1: It's about money, money. It's not about. Patriotism.
0: It's not about what?
1: Patriotism again. Patriotism again.
0: Okay.
1: So it's all about money. What are you as yet?
0: Money
1: as yet. Yeah. And then, why is it not a guest of drum and also? A crowd, two, no four, no four. No, the next fans. And the Thomas Pate, baby, will be on my channel. You're sitting in a paper from Kafra, bro. What as yet? It's a football na Ghana air bonus half of a cup born here, yeah. A idea had drain. Now, a Obiano, your mama pa, when him says, Mammy, could be seen with a cock to swim in here.
0: Yeah.
1: I hear you as Antichum.
0: Hey, as Antichum.
1: First, no,
0: a hat.
1: No, a GH, GH1, and
0: what's a GH1?
1: And I start FM.
0: I any GH1.
1: Now, we'll put GFH. Now, Sharp Branty and Hannah Pa. If you fly out here, Comune, or yeah, Bra GFA, Okonya, who would have a massa? So, anybody got some of my own?
0: Harry, many Harry, you more can think of my goodness, would you?
1: So, anybody got some of my own?
0: I see.
1: And they, Harry, to I catch her and some trouble say, I am in chat. Shut your mouth. You are not here for emotional interview.
0: Hey, I said, my Harry, kind.
1: If you are say,
0: Sana
1: Henry Kai. Se ebi ko bi anuma. O se o timi kasa. 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Camel mu friend say.
0: Efunum.
1: A di ani se la anuma wo su da. A di ani se la anuma wo su. O be ko ni la ni abre na chao chao chao chao ta worry. And in Black Stars, you were being a woody pile, you know, and then two for.
0: Ayo.
1: Aye.
0: Normal commentary, social media. Now, let me read it. And I had to be a Regina, so Chia will be a pa.
1: Major Sopa. Na aye, Osika, aye, Metals.
0: Aye, Osika Metalworks.
1: Metalworks, yeah. Oh, Messab. Yeah. Adia, sir.
0: Why, dear? Because we're in our bar.
1: I am a Kasagu.
0: Let's try and go try, bro.
1: No for it.
0: I will be Sammy. Mammy Noon, I'm a Sanso.
1: I saw
0: my bow. I
1: claim. I said, I'm more than Emma.
0: Maybe I drop multi prof from Cam.
1: I'm going to check you one more.
0: Why me? Web.
1: There's only a little clay.
0: Media so damn clear. Wow.
1: I'm Vansanka.
0: Are you?
1: And I say, Akus Pap. And also, our man Sado. I Sanso and I Ocean. Na me nim say Billy Ocean ni di ankaso.
0: Ah ni
1: di ankaso papa no
0: or me somewhere clear after the clear.
1: Na ne papa was swag pa and I'm sure my mean chamber of fat mumu kakra. It's me be a yard and say Billy Ocean or any mumu nam say wow. Let's say a one Ghana card. Only a yam yam in the pa kapu. Or in Mexico, enterprise, so any workers in ATA.
0: Okay.
1: I'm Mr. Paul Collins. Any Mayeshi, Samson of Fata, Nansen, when you're ye, Papa Penya, you're quiet, Diana, and the Dean Commonia, that Jacques say, well, Pompey, a foot to go, your pump, permeate trim. Who was it, Debbie?

0: It's your landmark.
1: Nanya, this is a Menantico Shiano Crossia, another road.
0: What I say? It's no. A person for a Muntian MTT didn't pay you for a traffic tech. Sir Basse, we are marking set many panning you to phone. Especially, when him said, oh, tree Ubani boat in the Adianoa. Mon Pocor be fashion. As I say, Cromano, Cano, or Dreamer direction, you know what called Pim. A rubber name called a Legon Babia or my telephone from Grave. Oh, come here, East Legon, baby.
1: Adrigano, on your baby for fro. Adrigano, ordered the old patch airport hills, Anna.
0: Adrigano, I make
1: it. Okay. How do you order that?
0: On me call Pim war, pa, warn me. Did I warn that you were sitting with Nams, you warn me, them will go. What I say? Who, Etino? Sadi and the slap rose for the mutia, ya. And I said, Baba, a show, so I Mr. Matthew Mesa. I should below.
1: DVL for any, we're quite a new DVL for us, MTTD. MTTD.
0: DVL for the sister, Adam Rano, a buyer.
1: I director for
0: airline.
1: I director for education and research, MTTD department. Uru Alexander Kwekwo Bing. 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Yabu a human pain, but wadaruma se utie ya. Yabe pe education kakra. Ewa, one of these days.
0: Omia,
1: Pepe, no
0: better. Omia, airline, we are. No, that come up a process for no more implemented.
1: And your process for no implemented. Parliament answer.
0: By implementation, you know. Why am I not buying for the law?
1: I'm
0: your law enforces. And implementation, baby, we are. I'm buying for it.
1: Okay.
0: It's Roman and Dimrani by Yajuma.
1: Okay.
0: What did I make an answer?
1: Matias, your prof.
0: It's a young bane, young gone south runner. And when they hear me. As I said, you knew Sadia Corona Mutia. Yebi bia hye da nko ye sa.
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0: 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What you say?
1: Matias e pro.
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1: 0698 869 9696 9096 9096 9096 9096 9096 9096 9096 9096 9096 9096 9096 9096 9096 9096 9096 9096 9096 9096 9096 9096 9096 9096 9096 9096 9096 9096 9096 9096 9096 9096 9096 9096 9096 9096 9096 9096 9096 9096 9096 9096 9096 9096 9096 9096 9096 9096 9096 9096 9096 9096 9096 9096 9096 9096 9096 9096 9096 9096 9096 9096 9096 9096 9096 9096 9096 9096 9096 9096 9096 9096 9096 9096 9096 9096 9096 9096 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9096 9096 9096 9096 9096 9096 9096 9096 so was so bad shit. Ebenezer Edu, or say I have an experience with this towing services. It is very nice to tow it to a different side of the road and fix your car. Better that way than sell the car. This is quite fin fin. Now while repair. Nisi di mama can wo di anida. Candy or Bemudia. Or say, hey, me being a search as a lineage stand, do I say, hey, or he might be a prof. Oh, Mubabu, prof. A Yenanum, a Ibo Fone, a Yoruba Funina, a Chechamo, a castle, a castle. Aha, Checha Yenanum, Ibo Fone, Yoruba Funina, Chelpia. Mina message be one, not see Australia cried, you chuck and mucham traffic moi. 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

0: Hey, Eddie, I say, I'm a do me mic, no crana, make us have my pressure, boy. 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
1: 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So say, dear, what do?
2: And Yamia, as a damn comma, angel rock mixer, a bummy pa. 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
3: Wait, dear, what dicker? 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
2: Hi, man, I'm pa, but Timmy Ho. Hey, na me no kasa no adan ho kwai
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10: Why?
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1: Liberia fo no. So omu wo budumbra mu o. 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
0: 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We will come to.
1: Ena omne
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1: Me show history as.
0: Tell me his water
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0: Eh yeah, I'll channel the bye. 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
2: 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What was the name?

0: 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Enti na was spending.
1: Ai.
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1: Ayeye. 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
0: Richie, yeah, why? Ghana for, but now my unyan tiwe penu an who say, Nzima Cardi B, Nzima Beyonce, Nzima Nicki Minaj. Get now offset to worry and cry for any simple. Oh, I'm not Cardi B, no.
2: Cardi B is all free US,
0: no thing.
2: Oh,
0: I didn't think I'm any man said in Kumana Chinchina episode one.
2: No, send me educate too.
0: Why are you educating me?
2: What if say Shakira was so awesome?
0: Why?
2: Also free US, or free Colombia.
0: Free Colombia, yeah.
2: Yeah, Cardi B is so free, one of the islands. No?
0: Okay,
2: yeah. And that's free. That's
0: thanks for the education.
2: Yeah, now with him.
0: Yeah, that's
2: some of us free Ghana.
0: No, free. I didn't say where you went
2: free. You see, I the Barbados.
0: Barbados. You're from Barbados.
2: Barbados. I want Ariana to throw. Barbados. Barbados, where Barbados? That's a Barbados, I say. Barbados.
3: This is Angel 102.5.
0: Barbados,
2: where? Barbados, where?
0: Barbados,
2: where? I am back. And a dust.
0: Are you? Madumu. Madumu. Masa Majo.
4: So I say Barbados.
0: Teshi na kwale.
4: Barbados, no? Fa. 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Barbados.
0: Dumyo nebo. 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
5: chinchire kansa me modu me
0: ma jo o sa o kasa fa
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0: na kwale ma jo me time ko hey my friend go sit down
2: what akosha so unzo di ade che u di ade onzima are chichire unu ma are chichire e o ko onzima half a scene. Now half I seen in the halfway. How was he?
0: Miss Sammy.
4: You want money? Something
2: new. Because now this you say half I seen. Half when I come.
0: Half now what's in for you? Hey, Madumu. Masa Majo. Let us say. I why na come on as a boy the audio boy friend say duku no wa chichire ne sa no eh it way American style and say way Teshi style and say yeah that o boy Teshi na kwale yeah nyi Teshi no ujinam o Teshi
4: say dey me year from me
0: eh wampa it yem found koso manya. And I found quite two and you go me.
4: We're
0: going to make money, Krobona.
4: I want to be free.
0: It's who to teach you? Yempe baby, we're still going here some more.
4: Hey, Dabby.
0: Open.
4: I'm better than someone.
0: Open than someone. Hey. Open than someone, mum. Sarah Adams.
4: Anna. Hey, Dabby.
0: Everybody, what's up with that?
4: I'm better than someone. Better than torment.
0: More. Cantonment and I will sue her, baby.
4: Cantonment and I'll have money.
0: Oh, where you go from?
4: Cantonment in your body. You're too much can cry.
2: Cantonment, no.
4: Now say the Isle go drink and no.
2: I was just going to say. Abrofwe si kafoni at the Adina Bay. Cantonment no more.
4: Ah.
2: Ena environment niye.
0: Because you are only 20 minutes.
2: Oh, it doesn't matter. Environment no. Who said me and me and me and
0: me?
2: Oh,
0: I'm
2: going to say, I can't tell you to
4: say,
2: we are not going to be able to do
0: it.
2: We are not going to be
4: able
2: to do it. We are not going to be able to do it. We are not going to be my politician, we're going to be a politician. We see a name here, we see a cause.
4: Oh, cantonment.
2: Check. Now, what's that going to do?
4: Minim.
2: Let go over Haibo.
4: Who
2: to mean to us? I say, no, I get millions of dollars.
4: I swear.
2: Ah, and the washing you did, don't quite not La Paz, I was soon, she say.
4: I saw La Paz, right?
2: Hey, morning now. Obi te la paz e je bo ze na so
4: o di o la paz
2: o ni ne kasa won ti o ti em ho won
4: ta ke o si we dey abako ashe ye so
2: o du te ma station wa
4: ye di dey sa
2: so me na so me go dey
4: am dey ba me ka me pe fi o kwa o pe e no mo se she
2: wa so be che
4: o mo se reason to be nda o kwa sa me fa so pie ya wa fro ka
2: ayo
4: like u fi a e ben ka kwa won pa
2: asem ni pe o te kwa won na ma ni e boy ni hu no
4: sa
2: she dey do we
4: eh na la pass la pass
2: na ze o ni ne ka sa kwa won so o ben na
4: ta wa sorry no won o se wo kwa won na so fo si o se dey mo beti agbiliza ma net agbiliza ma net
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4: Agbiliza o oh, bi chok after Lekma.
2: Lekma hospital no.
4: Hospital no. Kwai na e ko spentes no.
2: Oh okay. Hey, ba o sha kwano ma ne kama pa na ye no.
4: Pa inti yeah. After Lekma bi ube un bridge bi.
2: Mm.
4: After bridge no.
2: Enu ni se din no.
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4: 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Social media wa ye beja. Na jese Ladlight Sports ne so no. No ba ma ho aye ne din se na che erade o se bo ni bi die na me ka se mu show
2: na mi tie o
4: ba sa na mo se
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4: eno no ba me ne ni abre o
2: na ni abre se
4: eno ba me ni abre
2: enyi o ba ma nka wo no mpam nya ntachi
4: sa
2: menim zo achi na wa be ina no dia Obama can't have pumped and did not go for a
4: problem. Yes, I wanted to ask.
2: Or say, dear, oh, yeah, no, about the Zakwam Kunuma. Oh, yes, you know.
4: And I'll be
2: a bill, who near ma.
4: Because I'm not also trendy. I don't know more for a packet, Kwame Nkrumah. It's not me being tears here. I don't know what you're saying. Now, almost a why are they? Almost a why are
2: they? So, the FA president. Banker, I'm out for crack as in Cardinal Pay. Okay. Make an inquiry, resign.
4: I don't know where
2: I am. Kwame Nkrumah, yes, I'm Kwame Nkrumah.
4: But, Ebusia, I'm not looking at me in the board, man, Shabby. Baku social media. A trendy.
2: Banara humu.
4: Why were you people upset? Sramu, nothing did I just want to know because they be a shaying. It's a new thing.
2: No, but so we're
4: I want to understand why you were genuinely concerned.
2: We're in that time. The dear time is
4: okay.
2: A near your crew, home.
4: Okay.
2: And I lead it 2 goals to nil.
4: Okay.
2: And home better tea.
4: Two goals, no, first half and a second.
2: First half.
4: And I show
2: mutu. And you show mutu. No, better tea in ya. Ebe mu sadi tu cheye.
4: Okay.
2: Cheye mfa, mfa ntuna fie.
4: Na chese omu no mu nya
2: de
4: ana so mu omu.
2: O na se ka Gambia de.
4: Gambia de omu nya,
2: e ba ne football de anka Gambia de.
4: Ah senti na mu adwa pa.
2: O ba me nya me nwanwa.
4: Enti country na e share mu no. 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
2: Me na nya me nwanwa
4: because. Because I'm not there na se amafo abolope. Amafo adwa, amafo bu afu.
2: Bless ni bebere hu se ni ngwashe bebe ntu mu ama. Jordan you say wa ama. Semenya ma friend say kudus o musi we pranzo
4: mo musi we
2: pra we kudus yana o mo starting league no obobon semenya so we pra sunday na se monday no ana so se we pra no sunday o she 2 goals me wa e de man city e de we pra we do mo hwe ni ngwase na e ba me ye sure say bibi cause we fi wa o mani nyade
4: enje
2: ho but don't mean can straight
4: Eno de na mo fu Japan na me ntiasie na ma me bi asem o kan ya eno no to masumu pa eno sa side no ni amafo aka ni nyina ma me ne ho no e ho na ki utrozi me ye very very interested
2: no ma me this say
4: because asem na ya koso ni nyina na mo bu afu na mo adwa ni nyina asem na ma me ne kan ya na busua I was saying you're funny serious. Because what was stadium now, Yem Kawa? Oh, be fine.
2: Ah, Nazar, or more, a washroom.
4: That's your honey.
2: Ah.
4: Ebusia, we are my account now, who stadium, or now, Yem Kawa. And I just saw Joe.
2: But I didn't a national stadium.
4: Vivian, she said my young colleague. I made a toss, my
2: toilet, one about to so
4: many toilet, honor, only dear Bussian for Chemi, Ujinipa. And you know, I yet seen in a day to so.
5: Who's what?
2: Mamma sound.
6: Then you say, yeah, you senior players here in your home. Now, qualifies bar, plus than 50 Ghana. Quite a fence, 120 CD. 250. A day. Mimi Susu say, Senka Bibi say, I want to come here get no money free. Emma Ghana Fonsu, yes, we are to be by my uncle for no full support. Missy, you quite every good star. Yet Tamu kit. Only the voice overcome me. But in the name, you feel it, because we love our country. And Nuncia and Amaya do what is our. And secondly, so, Sikana Moje, you know, because I'm a business, it's here to be for workers. And from proper Galia Juana, Galia Toilet one. Now, who are buying?
4: Now
2: you're my count. That's a no question. Look, I saw the teaser too.
4: Oh, so you be bia wo fie.
2: Yeah, we did teaser to me
4: for. Because we account say sometimes. We ti say.
5: Problem.
4: Oh, so body be deal.
2: Nah, baby, stadium world private we be no. Public toilet
4: be. We be new. E be company so.
2: Oh, there's an idea that bank be there when you weekend. So, then you weekend, bank be there. I have called this
4: care for your bank. I'm going to go to the bank. Almost a horn,
5: and but washroom kwadia.
2: But
5: nehine.
2: Adentina, serve you. She mame advert move. 2.9. Trailing that door. Uko umwe a washroom.
5: Papa kwa si sports stadium na mfelisenko. Indum sports complex.
2: Ewo Elmina ya.
5: Sharks of all sports stadium. Yeah. Wako ora.
2: Debi. Good. It's anene eba ankrankre na. Omu mpo ye individual na serve you. Omu nye omu emu ni nyina sika. Omu tumi maintain ma adie ne ye kama. But in the name of aban pe akosia. Na
4: Adego
2: mi wa so no. Ubeko ye work as a true omu ka o.
4: Ah we
2: have to make sure say bibia e clean. Iti one a supervisor and the main question was say
4: na work as nsuka reka say enchi omu ka o.
2: Awosuni
4: asem
2: supervisor na. Supervisor, no supervisor. Our GP, no, the Juma Pan a day.
4: Any day. As media on the hiame.
2: I was a whole wolf, baby, a bagamba.
4: You mark and woo. I don't so do.
2: A whole wolf, Lumuma's rubber.
4: Say,
2: a whole woo. Not Sebby, remember we stadium. So,
4: on your nyataka.
2: A dear, dear, imagina.
4: Or the beco,
2: or the beco.
4: We am so
2: proud of you. One must see your chroma too much. And one. Who's that? Who's that? Was he on my way? I don't know. William said, ticket to me, and that's 700 gunning, you know.
4: And you know, I'm a boy, you know.
2: VIP is a VIP, you know. 700.
4: But some of my regular car is 50.
2: I am a popular stand 50.
5: And only a while, what is wrong?
2: Popular stand and 50.
5: What net you on them, baby?
4: I'm not a true partner, you're my
5: last hour.
4: Where is it from?
5: Why are they saying you're up a politician? It's an approval.
4: Help our boy.
5: Park in the show.
2: Park in the show
5: sometime.
4: That is just by the way.
2: I am for the stadium show, Musa. NSC.
5: National Sports Authority.
2: Yeah, NSC.
5: Ah, yao, I'm performing.
2: I'm drawing a human idea.
5: So still, I'm on a board chairman.
2: That board, no man dissolve you.
4: We dissolve you.
5: Oh, sir.
2: President Mohamed, dissolve it.
5: Oh,
4: every single.
2: And you are more quiet about. Or plus other 8 boards.
4: Hey, dissolve.
2: Or I'm not dissolving in a man so who almost.
4: It was your next story. After na yaba bedi ko concern or dia ko dia komre and na yedru soon where they the proper kwemu. Sene enra air trend no. Na me person met one or two things be as in tiboga achichi mi mama mate asie. Na je se Gambia dia na ko mo nsem fata se omo be she blast.
2: Gambia dia ka ko unu je dia ka ko fi oba.
4: Mini.
5: Ja we ka ko ba.
4: Mimi shadampe.
2: You may have a good one,
4: if you were the animal by Mary.
2: I was
5: up when I got so
4: maybe an any year.
5: I got 20 minutes.
4: I mean, Mary. And Tia Bussia? Nay, I'm in a mock, I say. Gana yet day. Gana yet do. Share. It's a brobby say, eh, Rosie. Gana yet, as I say. It you draw me, Oshay, oh, Mama. Gana yet day. That's our no poway. Kuko PMO Accra International Airport na. They say kuko dam. Celebrities. Superstars. I wala ta memo ababe drew awo. They say Mama G. Patience Ozoko. Kanayo Kanayo. Michael Zironye. 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
5: odom nala
4: hey manenje je obi e mano bi e mano
2: akwasi o type of girl me mpeu
4: me foro lewen e de kuku dam na e de na me bo boy na moti ni ye de na kroma yete no e won se ye jiji lewe nsu ye pa o share se ni movie hip no ba be ye no movie hip no share fi ye si music hip ono ne dia movie
2: first time am meeting me no
4: first of its kind
2: movie hip extended playlist
4: share e na hip bi an so dia ni se kan nyum 6
2: ai
4: ba lewe dia dia hip no 12
2: 12 movies.
4: We got 12.
2: And they say album.
4: 12 album. So what's that? Leo, it's a Sardinian no yena movie album.
2: What can we read that?
4: Ogusu chao. Chese busia. Ah, Leo, when? Mami, sorry, ma. Ah.
2: Obwe Juma.
4: Ogusu Obwe Juma. Because earlier this year, I know, catch share and say, oh, ye movie hip. Chese o trap movie. Thought, ama yeng. Ewo kruma. As I said, shut down can once him, Lewena Yadi. Congratulations. Until ne ya celebrities, I'm a bubble mudi, or more baby drew, more baby cha, or more dear, and the title near Journey to Africa. Into bracket, Inzulezo, and Yenzulezu.
2: Mean person, Omagu Channel, Omagu Channel's mouth.
4: Yes, Omagu Channel's mouth into a Inzulezo on water. Not just a
2: Mr. Ramsey by.
4: Ramsey.
2: So the card in a chat. Okay, maybe only this guy issue.
4: Now, we si why na boa why na fund you because enye sika ketoa o ebusu enye ka ketoa o
2: I make ranka
4: mbusa sika kom
2: enye small investment
4: because e kuku da mi amebubu o mudin wo ye a list o
2: obi anje kra 50,000 mebu
4: obi anje kra ye ha ye ni kra nka
2: 50,000
4: 5 billion can it is 500,000 won betumi age
2: 50,000
4: na mabubu o din o best 6 Ghana akra dia kra yedifi won se ba ku bi ko ni Majid kre chiche chiche bi
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4: yenye ka oni Majid de chebi oni ajete ajete anankre
2: yeah and so recently ya
4: mi di ni nyina eba ene le owe ni ye bo wa ba so why nipa ya ade osa yeyi why ya ade ayade ayade enti Vivian from Accra airport no yen sha kakra na make kana yo onemu
2: ei mi favorite o
4: she Charles ni e
2: Charles no ni de
4: Charles na she black no Charles Nesha Black now, or then Sato bag, so it may come from right.
2: Where
4: Charles? Yeah, Sakura near Charles.
2: That be the obey, we know.
4: Yeah, then it's only a Mike Isruonye.
2: Isruonye. And them tea.
4: Mike, Vivian, fuck her back, and I'm chatting, do you know? Give me just the flyer.
2: Wow.
4: I'm a flyer, no, baby girl.
2: Aini.
4: I'm a flyer, no.
2: Patience, ni. Hey, now what's your words, ni?
4: Destiny. Destiny ethical. Hey. I live in a Swiss.
2: Yeah. Where did you recently order
4: the
2: buy?
4: No, give me the previous flyer, the previous one.
2: I was this
4: very
2: one.
4: Good.
2: Recently,
4: you know, into my guest, you know, destiny, na she's personal.
2: Okay,
4: yes, and I say, Mama G, I ain't impatient, so
2: okay, when you
4: need to be Michael's, and
2: can I you? And the last one,
4: doesn't miss any money. It's my tremor. I feel my uncle airport, no, na mommy videos, no, and when you know me, some followers or more, no, Instagram, no, millions, so. A cuckoo dampa, miss where your A-list actors, ne actresses. And a Leo Wen, a boka, and your mama bedroom Ghana, and a flight cries.
2: But who we are, maybe
4: you're more better, if you're mubedi.
2: And at the kind of hotels, you're better, 5 star.
4: I might be shooting movie if you crash your cabby 1 month and maybe 1 week, be another 3 days.
2: 1 week. I'll move Kwanzima.
4: Kwanzima. And also come myself a flight.
2: I'm a flight, yeah. I go see talk radi.
4: I go see. I go. When waboka.
2: But me tell so say enya adi obefa Ghana ni bi as say na.
4: Ghana phone bi chicha. So e na make an ye EP. Nti obi a ne ne de.
2: Tori Majid mo wie.
4: 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Nyamemre, or see we no yama ye nuanum disabled for no. Into way so very interesting. Meshebre, yemre into 2 way. Sisi a menemoka say de meshebre ene yemre no and no about last week Friday no. Inti nyamemre ene meshebre no is out. Inti wo YouTube ubet me alcohol, na wa kwa koshe enko downloading ko 2 TV station. Na le win vesu. But my at so.
2: But
4: when I are ready, until Bakuna Majid ka no coming soon, no, it's your beba. And I near patience more banofa, and on a flyer, and it's so mommy. And only a journey to Africa. Zulezo. Journey to Africa, and Zulenti way. And no move baby channel, and nothing no more bagana no. Into internet, and so, na a trendier. O mo baby chassini. Afe no mo baby cha. A yellow way new production. Wizzy. Empire.
2: Now, the movies no. Ebuye to me, I call Netflix. What the movies ni bo Netflix?
4: Oh yeah, that we need to be crowded. Oh, we need Bibi Kura on Netflix. So yes, some time ago.
7: Yeah, yeah, fine. Yeah, tonight. Yeah. Yeah. Because I think it's a call.
4: Oh yeah, yeah. We'll
7: be now wide down there.
4: Call viral. Pa yeah. Me person me kind of onya accident. So we need awards. Kwa wamu.
7: Ah, they know who you are. Bibi
4: Kura no. Site on here then. Something. Something.
7: Yeah, Kram Refi.
4: And yeah, Brian Tuari no. Oh, yeah, Bakubi, and no trend there, Yapa, Bushamon Kayen. Oh, yeah, movie Bakubi, a tinkin saying, like,
5: yeah, in a journey, a year in a.
4: And yet, why, and yet, country called Ghana. Thank you, baby, bright.
7: And on it, as an example,
4: country called Ghana, and he said, you win your awards, baby. Yes, Ibrahim Tuari, and so, and also a cone in Impa, my person you see, canon. It is a say, I have a share movie, EP, no. Sani ya washi seno no. Ba mene mo kasi wa maya ati asye se. Me shabre ni e ye mre no. E no no. Enka movie ipi ne on. 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Na che se le wen. Like seriously?
5: Maya di
7: yo. Oh yeah, yeah, yeah.
4: Too much. Maya di yo. Too much, too much.
7: I was expecting a jaku.
4: Enti fa ipi ne to swe. Fa sek sek ne to suma me na ye mpo. Na e mre ni yo.
7: Na e mre ni yo.
4: Vivian, me kasa ati yo we. Vivian me be chira me na obe kun. Movie EP no fatu so mame. Fa 12 no to so.
7: I wish that we bought title no mame.
4: Inti ebusia 12. Bakubaku 12.
7: Edum
4: 12. Bakubaku 12. Ebisi da was as we
5: 12.
4: First of its kind.
7: That's Bakume who are you si mumana.
4: Squad pa knowing about the first person yeah. Obabe ye movie EP. Wizzy Empire.
7: And I wish to be La Samoa. Oh, okay.
5: Do you have any pen right?
4: Not just say, oh yeah, not just say, next year you know Gusu. It's a British bug and I are ready. Nyamemre, I are ready. Meshabre, I are ready. Not just say three pen, I are ready.
5: Free, throw away.
4: Ebusiam. Ebush.
7: No, no, no.
4: First six.
7: Okay.
4: First six nini. Ebushiabi a bad. Boat driver. Meshebre, adopted son.
7: Okay.
4: Father and son.
7: Okay.
4: My wife to be.
7: Okay.
4: Ekuya Shata.
7: Hey.
4: Father-in-law. Nyamemre. British burger.
5: Aha. Uh-huh.
4: Kidnap me. Properties.
5: British burger, no, no.
7: Properties now, kind of properties. I mean, I'm in your own word, you bet. Properties. Properties.
5: 102.9. Ibrahim Smiler, Victor Kujo. I see I go see
4: you there
5: exaggerating, Papa. The way I will cast
4: them, no, I'm not going to be a baby. Boy Juma, me say, why are you? Why are you? Ebin see that.
7: Yes,
4: I got now. You are singing. I need to be a friend in movie.
7: Yes, sir. You come this and no, and
5: if
4: it's over your boy and same young boy, same man. I'm repairing and never cast up or bamba. I have to turn on no. The Aqua Airport and the Yanshaka craft of our videos, Nakaka, so I am shay. Yes, and your more arrive, you know, and shay.

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0: 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Bebe na ne to no e ona boga pe so she no fa to so wan no. 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
1: 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Tu mu say yes o ba ni jina ho no.
0: E bu she na da o no nti. 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
1: anana ba ko to Africa there to Africa anana
0: a country called Ghana
1: ah country called Ghana kakakakaka
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0: Meka sister Debbie, if you say meka sister Debbie mo ehu.
1: Debbie,
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1: I go say first.
0: 20 years, Kaba.
1: I go say I go catch your bicycle. Then go to jail. If our man is running, we say we go to jail now.
0: Ah,
1: we go to jail now. Or the guy.
0: Me say 20 years.
1: I go say me what? Say bicycle. 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Aye, medical medication now. 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
0: Anti sister Debbie. 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
0: Watu ete.
1: Mitesi.
0: Na samna watu ano. E wose. 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
1: Utu ya fo.
0: Because na nse trend bi aba. 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Na nse omu ye ye. Especially omu ye ye ya. I say, it's a four kakra, celebrities, ne kakra.
1: Yeah, yeah, yeah.
0: No more fly by Lou. We name some women.
1: Yeah, mehubi.
0: Because Bevelin, ne ye,
1: yeah, colors, maybe you are black.
0: So, no more fly,
1: yeah.
0: No more de kai, nipana, we
1: won't
0: from me, mune, ko. Nan say, I answer a year because so, any other baby influencer, ne mame. Na meli, ye chiawa.
1: But I say, yes, wife, mumianka. Obi wa, bozo ma ye wake, see. But you mugan say ne pecha kesiye pa no mo
0: da o da kona ye ye no
1: e na me ke ya efe pa
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0: Kakra, and I make an bedroom time, you know, be a norm. It will be all over.
1: Hey, generation.
0: Vivian, you're with you. Hey, Vivian. Hey, Vivian.
1: Hey.
0: Vivian, hello.
1: Say hello, we are.
0: Hey, Bushia. Hey, you sound if you want
1: to say, quay, balloon, you
0: quay. And see, balloon, I said, pardon, we be sano. See, I'm out for this. I said, balloon, now you're flying. I'll call him.
1: A pie,
0: Mede to su yanko yebi misremo enko yebi enko yebi enko yebi enko yebi nanche bia mi yachanche bia yebe bane because I started trend efe it's very beautiful
1: I wish I were in fene dia
0: efe
1: like that man efe
0: asema wo se yebi say won say ekọ no ebe kwa ko gun fa ena sister Debbie for treat no to so no read my na say wa yedi ndodo read na yanko
2: Why am I?
0: Why?
1: Nanka, why?
2: All right. No, but honestly, to me, my banana me kind as a more sister, they are too so. Say, now, there seems to be a trend in Accra of releasing maybe 50 to 100 balloons into the sky in a memory of the dead. For example, like seriously, where do we think they end up?
0: They end up.
2: Mm-hmm. Is it necessary? So, all the plastics or rubber or rubbish, the
0: bastard boys,
2: okay.
0: They show we know. You think it's
2: you
0: from
2: think
0: who?
2: It's from who? Well, where pie? When it gets
0: pie, a video.
2: Eba be to form.
0: Eba be to form.
1: Eba be to form.
0: Eba be to form. Eba be to form. Eba be to form. Eba be to form. Eba be to form. Eba be to form. Eba be to form. Eba be to form. Eba be to form. Eba be to form. Eba be to form. Eba be to form. Eba be to form. Eba be to form. Eba be to form. Eba be to form. Eba be to form. Eba be to form. Eba be to form. Eba be to form. Eba be to form. Eba be to form. Eba be to form. Eba be to form. Eba be to form. Eba be to form. Eba be to form. Eba be to form. Eba be to form. Eba be to form. Eba be to form. Eba be to form. Eba be to form. Eba be to form. Eba be to form. Eba be to form. Eba be to form. Eba be to form. Eba be to form. Eba be to form. Eba be to form. Eba be to form. Eba be to form. Eba be to form. Eba be to form. Eba be to form. Eba be to form. Eba be to form. Eba be to form.

0: Tomo fly. 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
0: 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Aja so wo fi a won so na balu.
2: Wo ste no mu ye o.
0: Balu gu.
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2: Ya de no omu ye, omu ye, omu ye. Especially se di pakro no ye. Eh ya, o ye prominent pa omu ye, but enye bebre sei. Ebi o wa, ne yere, ene ne ma. Any part five, but no mukwa balloons. I don't cry. Any white, black. Now, I'm release. A crossword drew a certain
0: auditory. Now,
2: F5 pay. Now, Baba, tell me, be brave. Any there is quite concerning.
0: Dawson. And my sister, they be so didn't know to form a we who say a bayan nombi. As I started trendy, now saying, Obi, ye, ye, albums, and why ye be. No, why ye be in TM beside you, say, Baloo, now, ye fly a man, akono. Eko guyi eko na papa ya nfa na beba be gu asasi we ya so ni si di ban se eko cry angels no se ye be ye ni date
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0: o se mani bouquet ni cry
1: wonim se omo chi akoy wo nigeria eyi
0: nigeria dey law
1: ye ni bey Shata bando. Oh, which thing will be part chosen?
0: There are some way event on the bag, can see you. Now, can scan you goon.
1: Yemran Yeduma, because chrome my ball and mini. So, my castle mobile bandy plastic credit, Edian goon, and Anukane.
2: Plastic.
1: I'm from October,
2: next year. First January. If you first January, quiet, it's a plastic, your friend is saying. Do you cry my idea?
1: The eyes are foam style,
2: foam, no, kaku, no, the eyes are kaku.
1: Ah,
2: yeah, kaku plastic. Take away. Oh, bra, me that's
1: and I'm so umbe bani.
2: Aya bani. Yeah, the bra is so bad. Ya chese a free, the January econo. And ya be able to me, you soup, oh, guy.
0: Vivian, my send you a picture, BCC. Oh, the better so, Amami. But before that, no, belated birthday, and come Marilyn. Marilyn, Monday, no, and Uncle Pondia Febacon, a car won't feel age with massive grace, okay? Huge Rosie loves you very, very much. Why? And get your dishes and your bra, a fifteen in your boy.
1: No, Fijan,
0: your boy cry a police in the massacre, oh boy.
1: Oh, dear, yes, I'll brush one so the two are becoming Mr. Crown, you'll get me no comedada.
0: It's Marilyn. Happy birthday, Uncle Mao. Vivian, bakuna ye ready and now they are too swamma me. Happy blessed birthday, Uncle Benny. Benny, aka typical of MPS Tema. Yami Oshra, not on your case, why? 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Me this, you know. Video be trendy over the weekend.
1: I am to once a man.
0: I no me say me dey bow if I mean so.
1: If I am for.
0: Eh. 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
1: na first wa ko be e photo shoot da
0: gana first start redeem meanings
2: se sey
0: na se ah we dey say she ni won e bi kwana ni panikra na nya sa adwen kwana na ojin wehun fa video ne to suma mi
2: sound
0: come. I mean, sound. You sound the kind of your kind church. You start the video, no? Now you're in church, you.
2: Hey.
0: Where you went, did you hear me, baby girl? Last meeting, so you're damn come so. It's where I'm about to share the. Move the money, share the. The last meeting, then, sir. That's when the show, the stress, so. And I'm meeting you. So if you're not script, no. If you're not last meeting, we're free. So, ne no, quite so. So don't start to me stress, so. Also don't start 2 hours.
1: And where you know.
0: And now when they say yin and sane boko. When they say kwe ye, when they say ankashi, when they say oh you can you boo and fu. So Ghana for redeem meanings. and as for my last me yawa or money yawa bia. As a script, no, I was semi moment I made a minsa at all so. As a Wendy moment, I was ordering such a idea.
1: If you saw any script, Unim so, who are the whole banner? It is a old sack of
0: I've forgotten the script.
1: Of a tasty cat.
0: Biggest Nathaniel.
2: Biggest Nathaniel, pa. Wendy.
1: There will be another Wendy to listen to you soon. I'll grow.
2: Wendy, Ado, you're steady, what?
0: Video way. So you understand your movie, the meanings, Nidia Busia, and your fe any.
1: Oh, but,
2: if you picture them running, right?
1: Yeah, to me,
2: picture them right, the picture them right. Hey, hey, hey. Say, could you come, hey?
1: Yeah,
2: I've done, what that?
1: Last minute. To the finest way, no,
2: Master
0: Pony, and
1: go, yeah,
0: yeah. Hey, any day.
1: No. Let us be serious. iPhone 1200 series. How could you? Now, shall mount now, they mount and we say, Nipanoko, we are men talk. Anybody answer, Numpo? Now say, you're tracking. And then I'm going to say, hey, you're wrong business, and I owe you. You're tracking, I won't sell the Barbie, and I'm a boy. You're in any panel. Work with them. Ah, I didn't know before this. I
2: was here, the Acordia Quaid, you see, Yami Adoma, China, and the Acano, Ebebremo, and there I die, Chatwokra, Ewo, Busumia, a year. 30th September. Now, all too soon, Ochina, and 6 months prepare, I'm joining ABN St. Joe 102.9 FM. Oh, it has been a great. Oh, come on, man. It has been a great honor to serve you. Ochina, and 6 months prepare, I'm joining ABN St. Joe. Yeah. Ochana ne bosu min sia pepepe a minimo edi ehiemu e wa fide so na I'm glad. Ya shia. Prof mami nkase. Oh, dear. Bue. Ghana for, I thank you so much. The support, it's been a great time. Me agye sɛ me ne mo ahyia wa fidie so na yɛbɛtɔ akɔso no yɛasom mo no yɛne mo abɔ adwuma ɛwɔ ha. Time will tell. Let me put it that way. Time will tell. Richie, diaso ne yɛnkɔ.

Your time was where I do see you. Kase Boy is up next on your radio. It's been yours truly, Dr. Kenye, supported by Q to Rosie. Rosie. Professor Emeritus Togo Poga, NFA, DJ Richie Rich, Production 4, Camera 4, Digital Room 4. I say, I'm going to go to the table.

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0: 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Your tearful, you know, I draw an enumer high engine 102.9 FNF NG TV. When you pan a man in Sabo, Nananum, when you pan a year, above for city BBH, you want to watch the Enkuchim and Seno. Yano Babanako, Jalana near the Canada, the Debbie Amicon, will be out with the Atacan Yana on Tidumpe, and Lunti Sabra, I mean, no, in Sabo, in Sia, Air Cassia, but in more and some daily market TV NSA. Chief Justice Eddie and Sambia Tuja, so who are judging for Tim Wafo, who almost we got Cassandra Robak is here, and so and what you know, almost a Nipanoma be break Cosua, Yan in the pursuit of Yajma Awanum Emu. Nasabra Yaka say, Gisak, Eddie Adisadia, Abbasa Ebaya, Yam Pau Aye, at Tim Wafo Nibi and Cahon. Now, you're caught to be a Sadia, sir, ever since Sabra can say, at Tim Wafo Cran, it be anyhow. Gunna Bayer ye. 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
0: Now, Yanni Asumu and Enumre, AME, Kwaku, PSA. Change in a putin. 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
0: You die, Papa. 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

0: Yanni Akrono, Omanpani John Dramani Mahama Wadaruma, Siesegesi ya. Hashtag taking over our national teams. Hashtag taking over our national teams. So won't you mean ye announce to me a more minor? Nipa be a crowd, sir, catch your crack with ye, was see a new football people into attend a club, sir, or more mamma dear, Nagana Blasters, Black Metals, Black Satellite, Black Starlet, and I fear your air Black Queens, Princesses, Maidens, and the damsels. Ning, I got a dear name. Yadia dear. Yanni bet me if you found Bani 5 years. Yashas ye, Samuel Solomon Usu, UP Plus, Papa Cahon, Spouse Obama, Ekahon, Appear Sedu, myself, probably. Yashas Fiada. You be so 1 week, Pepe, Pe, Naket, Nia in Subio, Yasa Yerra JDM, Untumina or Mino. Was Ghana, a dear croupe, cry a mukasapa, a ball. It's a triple come see ye, Kotokoti African Cup by ye. Nay, until come no. 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And at the aqua any dia, when do I attend a club, dims near the uncle Bonnie Vim, where we got a corner has not from the Montreal and Cavia, Ghana dear, a year taking over our national air teams. A fair toa, a sir, and seminal assay. At a more phone, you know, Penny, a run on for Justice Paul Baffo Bunny. Papa Etch, I said, Yan Omanan Sacre Ayao. Who's at him? We have one Namho, no more good robe, now wig as one of Fefania de Akama. Etch in Samon Qua and Sembebri. No more Namwa, Yan can who say, one more dear, a institutional language, and Romoka, oh, and you say, backlog, cases bebri, and some about Pepe, so a fair case management, judicial independence, efficiency and technology, why access to justice will be another and trade any other day. Sounds somebody like a canina, Kama. 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
1: It's a 10 days when we speak about the judiciary to speak almost entirely in institutional language. We speak of judgments, case backlogs, case management, judicial independence, efficiency, technology, and access to justice. All these things matter. But behind every judgment is a human being who has had to read, listen, deliberate, and decide. Behind every rule is a person with a family, friendships, responsibilities, worries, hopes, and occasionally the simple desire to go home and have a quiet evening without somebody asking for a ruling. We sometimes forget this. The judicial officer, the judicial office demands much. So much from the individual who occupies it. It demands intellectual discipline, emotional restraint, patience, courage, and above all, the capacity to carry the burdens of other people's disputes without allowing these burdens to consume one's own life. The judge must listen to people at their worst moments and often make decisions that will profoundly affect a person. A person's liberty may depend upon a ruling. A family's home may depend upon it. A business may survive or collapse because of it.
0: Atemuafo apane kase yeura justice bafo bunny a Paul edini di enim na motene kanu se atamu anyasem ketwa wo dia wo beya no wo ya den ebekwa mo obi ebese obi so bibi tia na chodo bi omo chaso o 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
1: they are part of it. Indeed, sometimes the best antidote to the solemnity of judicial office is to return home and to be reminded that one is simply somebody's grandpa, grandma, father, mother, husband, wife, brother, sister, or friend. There is wisdom in touch humanity. And humanity. The rope confers authority. Family often reminds us that we are still human. We should therefore not wait until retirement to discover that we have spent our entire lives serving an institution while neglecting the people closest to us. The judiciary needs our best needs, but our families deserve some of them too. I commend the association for choosing this team. An association of judicial officers must do more than negotiate conditions of service or speak with professional when professional difficulties arise.
0: We are at a more for Sahene, Aye Yura, Justice, Paul, Bafo Bunny, and what I say. So only as soon as in the good Biaswa, Cabo who say me see ye, Cabo is one near dead pa, muja pra pra pra pra neighbor. Nancy and the adjuncts are more than just one fan for four. A third of business would be a year, a jumanet child, how bad jumem. 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Obaka, me, Jim, that's a tale, when you are home, young kidding.
2: Na ebio enso president awada magistrate and judges association Ghana no her leadership Olivia Owusu ena sabre wono so e dia to dwase ke ma mi womo ke bia ya na ebi ewo mu ono womo entie womo so so 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
3: members. The demands of judicial service are immense. While the public often sees only the final judgment, few appreciate the immense pressures that accompany judicial service. Magistrates and judges discharge their duties with distinction under difficult circumstances driven by a deep commitment to justice and service to the nation. They do this largely in silence, for the ethics of judicial office demand restraint and decorum that the rest of the world is not required to maintain. Across the country, magistrates and judges continue to face significant resource constraints. Many lack official vehicles to facilitate their work, some bungalows that were intended to provide decent accommodation for judges have deteriorated and require urgent renovation. Various allowances essential to the performance of judicial functions remain unpaid or delayed.
2: Enwechi and Justice Olivia Etuaso and a watcher say, Bebre no Honoma, a Shen Kranwa, one move to me a dear do on Juma Somono, a B. Enwaka, watch it be a day, Bangalus, Anya Kranwa, or some come to me, and your baby on the 80 ever to be a share, but Edema, one more, and saying, Nan, what it's ya, Pansam, I say, Quintibeno, and who here say, and Penny for Beshe, Asansi, Eddie Ama, one more, Sanson allowances, I hold Rosso, or Andy, I say, and Kemua, naturally say, Ate, I was in Penny for. 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
3: Response to this disturbing incident demonstrated a firm commitment to the protection of the judiciary and the safety of judicial officers and staff. If judges are to harmonize duty, justice, and life, they must be given the necessary protection and support to discharge their responsibilities effectively and independently. The support and protection must take the following forms. So improved working conditions, adequate logistical resources, decent accommodation, timely payment of allowances, sufficient staffing support, and effective measures to protect judges and magistrates from threats and undue attacks. Structures for judicial wellness must also be created. True balance is impossible if judges and magistrates are poorly supported. I therefore call upon all stakeholders to create conditions that will enable magistrates and judges to perform their constitutional mandate effectively while maintaining the balance necessary for healthy and fulfilling lives.
2: And yeah, your president Wada Magistrate and Judges Association Ghana and no Her Ladyship Olivia Owusu.
0: Now Jumedia Kronas, the President Emma Judicial Service Staff Association of Ghana, AGSAC, Ura Nunya for Samuel Afute. And as I brought out the Sredemu Edding, Air to G Justice Airport, Bafubon, and Nimsa Ebeya. And when we are Montreal and Nasakra, we best with Emily Kamili. One moment they empower a magistrate and the judges. Now, you were caught to be a set at Jasawa, ha? You need to be a for her. Was here, dear Chia, dear say, who are no, so I'm only I'm caught to near the Nazu, hey, Kakrabio, and the Papa Bray, or home here, and I'm caught for nature, caught in Adam Pine. 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
4: Over 30 courts are without magistrates. They don't have judges. And we are appealing to my Lord Chief Justice and the government to expedite the recruitment of our judges for us. Because one judge is running about 3-4 courts at a time. And this has become a very problem to our judges. So, Honorable Chief Justice, we appeal to you to expedite the process for us. My Lord, I strongly believe that many judges and magistrates will continue to perform their duties with the same dedication, even in the face of criticism and the many challenges that come with the judicial office, if they can have the assurance that at the end of the day, their legitimate earnings are sufficient to provide for their families and provide for a decent and dignified life. My Lord, It is also important for us to remember that judges and magistrates do not exist only within the walls of the courtroom. They come from families, they belong to communities, they attend churches, they raise children, they have friends and neighbors, and they participate in the very communities in which we all live.
0: Wey, Owura Nonya for Samuel Afote, Air President, Emma Judicial Service Staff Association of Ghana. Nesem, I don't know. Now, Mr. Wada, Mr. Lawson Herbal Center, in Romeo and San Rodia Bay. Your Lawson delay, man, comes to Subian Concopebi. Bema saw the 18 years in Quadia, Mount San Kebi. Ne Jumano, young man, till you know who. So, why, Yeni, welcome, Menimas, Mr. O. Can run to Tram Passo, Emma and Frawada Pafo. Mount San Kebi, Nanum, a BBA, and Chen Emma Unya Machansa. Afe. What the loss in luck, so we were to Crobonim, and a panabony award, no aquaconia, gonorrhea, syphilis, white, candidiasis, and answer genital herbs. One man is an aircrow, now what all? I feel all the end of a womb, and Luncia Bois Emma, hey, connection I fiance Cocon Crumano, a besser by a casting church. Now you say putty, will be Uncle Pebby, and no loss in her by Miss Sunday, general well being. A busu aye immune system no. Ya dia hu do tugun kwa force we pray from me kunku womono. A be end to me and ye wabra, aye loss in her by Mr. Unum be. Yada who don't ask our so I said diabetes, hypertension, stroke, and I fever and not jaundice, or babu say how womb when you say you see. Ning anonymi, a bit to us, my home at all, come on. Could maybe a third group be a raqua benyabi, or cashier drug lean, equis pharmacy, king's work, and a herba, Nina Oqua benyabi, come on. Phrase 0242 133 577.
2: 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Now, Mr. Course pharmacies, supermarket, and NFA, beauty shops, I would be anwa, ubenya Dofia products, no ABL. 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So, pinch you more, brody, a media mouth. Aswa na wafre eye J&J Company Limited e was 0592 757 348. 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
5: My view, be broad, inclusive and measured. It should not become an exercise in suppressing dissent or shielding public officials from legitimate criticism. Neither should legitimate concerns about freedom of expression become an excuse for threats, incitement, deliberate falsehoods, or the reckless abuse of others. The present proposal itself recognizes this balance. The contemplated engagement, I hope, will be broad and inclusive to consider both the protection of freedom of expression and appropriate responses to genuinely harmful contents. With this, I urge the committees that we put in place to please wake up.
2: Right honorable Alban Kingsford Mana Bagbin. Now same you yanko nyankonko di hunko mokakra. Yani yera Peter Wonders RSM. Wano aye communication and brand expert. 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
6: 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We are. And what he? And the Pachana started Yanwa Koso Kosono, and the Yunsa by Abisa Friends and Ganajo Love Summa Soma, on no Swede, every plight Kevin Taylor, a child of the Panibi, and another Pano de Banso and the Bino, not a ending for one so trauma. And the Yung the Mahama Bekan said, Kevin Jonas, yeah. No, come tell you, okay, say, oh no, Mahaman, oh no, no, it's just less, oh no, yeah. Never pana, oh no, no, no, no, no, campaign as a kind of question, papa. It's only Papa Becassa, or Henry Becassa, no, never Nakasano, which I saw in a year. And Tabia, a central regional, and is the chairman, Dr. Richard Kofi, I see a loser by Church and Musa. At a Pachano, a year, Kevin Taylor, a channel. On 1 year, some for so. And I'm so sad, and I'm sad. I'm a president of the ADA, the Central Regional Chairman. And you want to say, and you know, and you say, so where the can we are? No, where the can we? Where the can we are? No, where the can we? And I got the love switch to say, so make the other patriot. I just said, Kevin Taylor, the other patriot. Naturally, I say, your political parties are who do me, you know, ena ma fa nkrofo a ene so bi dia so abe deja oyi na tesi so ana patwa yetwa ena nkone ba ni fene se se ha die ko so yi enye asemde 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
6: 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make us say okay in social media no we only get watch we don't get keeping they say monitor any man and the echo and any man appear to be no what we determine then ever then echo get watch in they say okay unguni ya kwenye say what to stop me be and then say okay any echo any ever and he said this idea and the social media for analysis national security ya mo pass omo die ne die social media nko an 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
2: 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But I say ya na ya ma we bill. Ya ma we bill with two conditions, with two sureties. And we conditions no. Ye pe final

0: 18.
1: She said, "Yeah, yeah, too bad, yeah." It's a she knew shop.
2: Very bad, no way.
1: Minya, so many puns, yeah. It's a she knew, but as a woman being stressed with few be one. I mean, why, yes, I guess I never could know. The Biani had been for Frau, and so I'm on two Bianim. Also, be a dean say, and yes, some drain when you. Hey, yes, you got some. Bills were way dear. Many comment, not much of you. You were a free emergency loan, quasi salary loan, working capital, and startup loan. Bills is in Srokra. For Ghana card, may apply in the year. Press 0596-920-833 and now 0302-200-390. Bills. For Sika Samu Hau Nyinabe Taye.
3: Boss, I have a confession.
4: Hey, sir, why am I born in Ebe Kawanumasem?
3: Am I where Jumamu had do ho konkon sapa, but ne papa mua?
4: Musi my head.
3: Said ya what so on tada so, na lies ye jinamu nemu ye ram.
4: So you crash on me?
3: Yes, we all the ladies.
4: Abro's press touch. Thank you.
3: Hey, boss, so Abro's press touch is the secret.
4: And why? Abro spray starch, professional formula. And my name is Troye Dekeke. Who spray kakra gusu de ayu ano faswa. 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
3: Abro spray starch.
4: And my name is Troye Quantum. 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Abro spray starch. And wa. E bua laundry for so jumanopa.
3: Sir, I was supermarket.
4: Anne, open to do a triatuma. 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I was Sprinters Road, Broad 5-0243-690066 and 0570-611-909. Ekuafo
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7: Darling.
4: Yes.
7: Ye be didina meche angel cola. Me bread rudo. 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
2: Ani ye demu ampa. De se se die, Edutwam Atlantic International University, America memu. Abo Dr. Dujemfi Babasu, honorary degree as a professor in biology in herbal medicine. It is said here, I am Sano. I am more.
0: Oh, Mr. Minim wife, you copa war. 1 year, one city. You send me 2 months and you TS cano. And Mr. Connection and Shadam Koye, na a sakakra. To say what Pedro Mama, what young them.
1: Connection, what do you want?
2: What about the crow? What about the crow? What about the crow? Stroke, so dear. What found small? Just say, I did you all who added yes, you know. Yari B.I. Tatia, our Dr. Tamdasu and this room. Diabetes, hepatitis B, prostate, hypertension, malaria. Yari B.I. Kumasi say,
3: oh, I'll go. Opposite government school.
2: And then Krahanso, Abe Pim, Ewa Pokuyase, Mayra Kwanosu. For a doctor, 0244-774-282.
3: And then 0500-727215.
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4: Afe Angel Kren na make for make for nyina say we dey Dr. Kwaku Tin eja pa de pa wa bo kwafo o make kwafo dwumadie no ayede we na ekumu eye atin ne akate ne mu a egu eye koko be ene anka eso ese no and I have many friends here in Crampino, a good cook, sir, and chakra, no cook, no cry, ain't to me, and so. 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
1: 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Breast Cancer Awareness Month. In Tiendi, if you watch na de ko obi bia ye pinky bia noa. Naturally se wash ye una okro no from watchina to 31st of October no. E ye pink and as a white. And one ye di edi a ye. Pink October, no, and I say pink month, no, Ninina, a breast cancer awareness month. Nessa Munti said that they be ada, Angel FM, Angel TV, a kaya, a bomuna, ya, ya, eti, emma, mona, fibiano, October, bosomen, a year, a year. Breast Cancer Awareness Program, as she so edema will be biara, and on a free breast screening na ebe koso, nyamia domwa, 29th of October, 2026, and ebe koso ewa Angel FM, ye premises I say ya, and ye 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
1: 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And the UPSA sponsor program here, my boss here, na wafre marketing department, no, it was 0242-176-084, 0242-176-084, and I said 0556-792-324, 0556-792-324. 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
1: Ayo, let's say if you're for a high and pepper pot, right? A perfume
4: was so much as such as this was a free air command.
1: Darkuman,
4: and so say, oh, you know, my part any a year. Now, where you're not seeing me by a cameraman, Abigail, or Bosin Nadine, Sabro Jum, the day, a cargo central, or pre women's organizer, or ANDC ticket, SO, and no Tianchi, Abigail, or Bosin Nadine. 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
4: and suddenly, yes, Yeni Asumo, and Enumre, Ayame,
1: yes,
4: we. PSA, Putin. Anyone for us?
1: Is who you pay? Be pursue him, Esijan.
4: I'm going to miss 7 days, Trasso, and my more.
5: Obutent Simnuno. Se say de what do?
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2: 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Our pharmacies and herbal shops. Now, what Peru do? What phone number is Zimubia? 0244-186-612. And now 0244-832286. Afe 0244-719230. A painful, a bad time, one more money for any quadra when you feel doing a train come home.
5: Angel Rock Mixture. Bekasamo. FDA. Aji Jedi and Krato Yatu.
7: Correct, sir.
8: I take up man.
7: Marimé do delay man capsules. I wouldn't mean any dear.
8: Boy, yeah.
7: I wouldn't know when Yanisano would delay a Jumano so papa. Now, what say? Now, when Yenye pa
8: delay man capsules. I don't know. I'm Mrs. Sinu got to do my thing.
7: I can see. Now, look at Mr. and the capsules, sir. A man in Marimé Yanumbiano. Menumbiano middle. Who may say?
8: Who said what he feel? I have fed neat pa.
7: And Tina will question. Wow, would delay, sir. Lock and mister, and then the capsules. Means so if it's a chrome, we all be a mirror. So we'll be delay crano, Miss Rocky.
8: Bema now, baby, I'll be with your own pay, and now, what about you? I'll be a piano. For lock and mixer, a siano. You're able to say gonorrhea, white, syphilis, and the account will be a one intimate da into my lock and mixer, and then the capsules. And may you through our herba, and if I'm a sinem. Good work. 0242-133-577 and then 0202-675-778.
7: Lock and mister and in the capsules.
8: And what's that dear?
7: In kind.
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0: You didn't in a juma say a bema cocoa, one care for mecofuo, and yadua cabbage, chessa and no by a beer. A basso dosso, organic fertilizer, plant protection and regulatory services directorate, and the Minister of Food and Agriculture, Ajatum. 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
9: Obuten Simnuno. 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
2: Ani ye demu ampa. They say say there, Edutwam Atlantic International University, America memu, abo Dr. Dujemfi Babasu honorary degree as a professor in biology in herbal medicine. It is said there, ayaresaro, ayemmo.
0: Oh, missi minim wife ye ko pa wo. Wani ye one city. Ni se ne beto mu anza ne ETS ka no.
3: Connection and shut down Koye, not a sakakra. Say what Pedium, what you have them.
1: Connection, what you are
2: about the crow. Sokun Sodia, what found small. Tessa, I did the one who added yes, you know. Yari Bia Tatia, ever Doctor Tamdasu and so. Diabetes, hepatitis B, prostate, hypertension, malaria. Yari Bia Kumasi,
4: Oahu, opposite government school.
2: And then Krahanso, Obe Pim, or Pokuasi, Mayra Kwanosu. For a doctor, 0244-774-282.
4: 0500-727215.
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0: Wo dimba for ne wa.
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0: Angel Drinks, yeah. I'm in a busuanum. 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And why? Who to do our free one? 0244-83-2286. And then 050-7878-668.
1: Angel Drinks.
2: Taste like our day.
1: FDA, Aji, JD, and Kratu Yatum.
3: Kogovi, I'm off like 1 minute. And some of you can, you know. The band the best status of the Janiya Papa. You said the Trogana. So for the day, you are the other side. Yes, I can. The whole sector is in the other side. You see, and the cancer, the Bia. You said that you to say, and Bia, from the day, you know, for the Java. That's the best.
4: Finally, me person me, we saw one man, and I said it. Na Ghana for you now. It's very Ghana for you now from Nanado. A busy will be asked. And I'm running in a
5: No.
4: When you're
3: national swelling day.
4: National swelling day. One again, they say Ghana for your deep body, your fair mind. Now, na Eddie, and you
3: know, nobody can pick up. Chief Imam, can you go?
4: Corruption. No, I'm with the paint.
6: Chief of payment.
4: Park is any green, I dear Tian, or more painty park.
3: Back in the shell,
4: he has a young man, as I say, he has a son. Yamaya and Sasso, yeah, cow office and get it. Yeah, stadium, your bobo, yes, you can't be banner. You do be here, and
3: you say this, you can't say this,
4: you're the kind of Scadian, I die. And there will be a man sent off for Mujay
3: trouble, yes. Agenda central for
4: June 4th, and I say June 10th. Yeah, my home 3 months. Can any up to a poor mama of a
3: mutual?
4: Now you move to get 1 minute silence. Say Ghana, you jab on it.
6: Listen, Muntro.
4: I feel Muntro.
3: Oh, yeah, yes, I do. Because we're a minister, we're a man.
7: Sorry, some football demonstration. I'm glad. I'm seeing the number of them. Maybe much. Let me see if you can run.
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Gel TV, your bros on say, you're the angel, Flawless Sports, and you're the bro from now till 9 p.m. as usual. Said, you're no, you're best young, come on, I say, at a free AM crop for a mice, and I could pay more. I was Europe and Yasem Keto, I cried the latest on Cristiano Ronaldo Santos Alvaro and Yasem Keto, a branch and Manoka said, yeah, we're putting it in there, free AM Portugal. A more national team camper, a war air Denmark, a more so China, UEFA Nations League, no more any or more ever game. Now, then a buy inter Ronaldo Buffo, Abba and A, what free air Portugal, or more national team hotel. A very Romania Dun Cobo, now the Bianco Etime Aya Kamasanso, and the Uram or the various national teams are. I'll some out drum the Fruer Bag Javi, Hernandez Cruz, Netherlands Fono, and Como Mujina Chess, or Monsera, and Pair Ayo Penino, Samson are transfers on Cobo Kakra, and also a woman, the latest on Manchester City, saying, and also this year, Tibi Romo, na yet to me any update, no, at the Ben Richard, but then one by fear, now you have a twan. Kwa so dama na oba fie dia enra ye tibi hwia e wo the nations Wembley Accra Sports Stadium wabra eya the Black Stars of Ghana tena fie e ma the Scorpions of Gambia e ba be share by 4-2 for the first 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Dr. Kokuo Tiantarmo, dear Pedro so Ghana, and if you are singing Nigeria to when you're 18 years in Quadia, Ube to me and Numbi Cafeno, our form Ube to me in Sion Suafra, na chese Cafeno, asan Bafo 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on, the Dama drivers are Moko. Night journey, long journey to say, one more free me chrome, free a young crime, air call me chrome session, and one more cotton off near that dinner, you know, when you don't call Nestle when you drink Lenoir, and a bebb one may be beer to my camera, a day a man, Pepinum na emoa, and your rock mess channel, so be that so, Jamasu Ramo, our head balance from a suit, Casual Biana, once I bet to 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sports doctor Benji the Flowman or no and a LED a production or Sanso and a idea Shadrach Essen and a Suba Joseph Jima or no etia chin of Isaac Quasin
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camera be ti me e do message ne so afa whatsapp ye be je brani akenkan Eddie, I'm on number 0598-9886-86-0598-9886-86. So, the message in a bar. I reckon, kind Eddie, I'm a Ghana football is the same, a dear pa. Any, yeah, a babwa. Yeah, then one person see an affair. Yeah, damn, I'm on several. I shall say, Eddie, I'm a life on Angel 102.9 FM, Nafi Angel TV.

0: yeah, my Ghana for you now, crop up here, Ben Farmer Angel 102.9 FM, Angel Fly Sports, and all. And I'm Wasugu, so I will tell her life on Angel TV. You better join her life on Facebook, Opa. Now, one like you show now, the comment now to us. You don't want to share now, our friends, or more Facebook, or most sweaty man, Jerry Pia, ATM, now you come on, and shots here, and come on them for every air box in Yamia, Duma, on the 11th of December 2026. Zuko Piemo, our Principality Air Stadium, Cardiff, our Wolves in Mountain, so I just a bot kesia and some near toja and no aye Anthony Joshua and aye Tyson aye Ferry it December 11th and I'm about no and some bet to me across and dear tennis official lunch no and some near to me at toja and my Tyson Ferry and Anthony Joshua at was aye face off no I just and I and yasem keto cranty lunch no and 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It and no aye Tyson Ferry. Now Osha Oponia friends Anthony Joshua on also the 35th and a Obaba ball on aye December 11th. Me patcho 34 aye professional bout. Wa minimum mako mako aye 30. Knockout nasano aye 27. Or more draw da. Nemum walusu aye 4 bouta. And no aye Anthony Joshua on no any dusk in a snow. It will join a life on Facebook Angel 102.9 FM. Unse Bemanye, na betini bebia, ensu ejina na naso kama, iti 11th December, ena omu batu no ensu mne tuja, mere ehun ensab no, mete emana bebia timi a aye kama, mene uka se di omu rye aye face off no, 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Norway, a boy, UEFA Nations Lega, or Penny of France, a Hoggio, a Suso head coach, no, Wama A Ronaldo Amo Gemnebe, not for the first time in Aya, me Pacho Besser, 18 years, Ronaldo started some Nosiaka at the Ama Portugal national team, no, not on Tina Bench, 90 minutes, da, Nasu Hoggio, a Suso Bench. You know, and matches after the game, and someone will be a buy. Say, no, no, double for Kakra, and so I would money at Jaja. It and no, I'm so many no pay. My baby catch us and someone else calls for Portugal or more air national team camp between a your penny and friends or go a soul and a Cristiano Ronaldo dos Santos Averro. Now I was a FA president, the gym at a prank, a cocoa piano, a air damn, a good question, your monte, my patro meeting, I'm not but a year, Nancy and then you may hug your air his soul and so a bomb. Press conference, and some am not here to join us. M. Ketua, now how gay is there to just Ronaldo Nakasa, one of them Edin Commander da, was saying your Danny Dagna, and so and Obehiano, and your dada, near Bissan, say ah, Nasa last game, no de Gonjalo, a Ramos and a boy, or Obesam and Abo or Trana, and I said Ronaldo, and also Nebetim and your playing time or Trana, and how gay is who said it to just on a day, a Goncalo Ramos and a print print there, and one of plans, most of them are branting on. And also, I'm not me. I started. I'm a beer to make come on. Near Bissan, I send FA president in a pile. Moncoma Mutia, and I was saying, and a coco vieille, and I say, and a cra, say FA president in a bar, or Mum Edin Comavie, no, no cra, a woman, they say, me, my catch, and I said, but Timna, men, I'm what 2 me hours saw, or what 2 me hour federation in your house, and a football people, or more our Portugal, no, the tennis, a but Timna Casadia, when you're there, seven, 7 years, it's men, I made 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Now, Wesley Schneider, a question I had dead, I'm a football association, is a banisan, and I'm a rival, so I'm a cock of Fax Xavier, a passer on Mamma Dijuma, and to them for Mom, a national team, no, a sense of Panino, a idea, what's your Ajax Xavier, a license, a cranon, a by A and B, any pro Aya coaching license, or achieving now within Aya 4 weeks. Masa, I was say, Dutch Air F, you know, I'm serious. Say, oh, for coach, within Air 4 weeks, what to be a Daniel's certificate, you know, and a license, a crown or dear Juma, now, oh, cock of Fana Passo Omra, now, on to a mama, sir Juma, no, it's on only dear, or who is a idea, Dutch Air Football Association, or more a young year cry, a total mistake, and almost some letting me a year, now, Oko Piamo or Germany national team, no, Mammy Frontoners are brand here, your friends and Nikos. Lotta Bay, a brand term Epra, na a desa yese, will be an aquaco channel, and an number behuna aka, or mu egusu aye trenina, and a brand term ebusheye, Nikos Lotta Bay, Menoka say, reporter panasana aye kakra, I just oguso, and some responded to aye treatment. I may be beatime kama, it's a brand term and a desk on his law, or your defender is a opajuma, or mu aye trenina dada, and a oja bonumuta forma, a brand term in Sakatakatan. Until South America Tribunal, I'm a Baba responde. I'm a Edam Natimakoye. It's Nico Ayes Lotabe, reporter Eba, as I said, the Unia, or recover a banker cracker. It's an omni latest, Mete Aon 782 Jo Ramo, Ewa Argentina National Tribunal, Yakacho Selio, Andre Messi Bepon, the last game, no, Yame Aya Duma, the 6th of October, Ewa El Monumental, Buenos Aires, na the tennis and wine, and a Baba take it over as the skipper, and I said, Captain at the Argentina national team, no, officially Lionel Aya Scaloni Abom Rante Mien Setia, or ever take it over. Emmanuel Vise Messi, Eka Se Oja Argentina, or my national team, no, me Baba Tehom Natural Sabrantia, your friends Christian Romero, Wano NHS and Penny 4, HDS, Oshere Ranke Cinema, Obetim, I take it over. At the Argentina national team, no, it's Lionel Scaloni Abom Rante Mien Setia, or my ever Sassidi, Aya. Andre Messi, aye Christian Kuti Romero, ono ene be captain aye team no, Emiliano Martinez Debo, ono ene be deputy, eno aye first one, na the second deputy no, akwamne dama aye Lautaro, aye Martinez, 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friends aye Liverpool, who go Ekitike, the tennis are branching a quack of Pyomo, our United States of America, a quack of sham, a specialist, or Bobuana just an irrecovery, no, and some that to me a banter terms of Diamano, as I said, the Liverpool Nimono, say a branter and Mantama, or Bobana Timon Ebre, Cody Gaponsu Aquacopra, the Temner is a Hugo, a Kitike, Aquacopium, no United States, or quack of share, maybe Bianson that to me come and Marion Fisher, you're here and him said November, and I said December and a better tenor, or buy a full idea, not just a year next year, a 2027 January, and no a who go a kitike, Uramo, and so our Italian castles you are. I'm not your friends, Daniel Malian, one no Essina come there, my ears, Roma, Popo Econo, Mamma and Famian Tunis Abrantano, Uram, our Syria Arma, player of the month for September, one no and a Paso Botanum Nakwa Damano, or she says Goza in a 5 game, Ocham a Syria A, the scoring a charter, a Branton and a early dear, I just say, very clinical, a buy a Nimo dear, or Panini day, at a John Per A Gasperene, ne player, no, the name a Branton Bruta, I just say, no, and Yasem Ketua, now Uramo, a what may patch Europe, top 4 leagues now. Makam aye Syria A Janacho, se Daniel aye Malin, wano ena jem ye desin na so, na uko piam ewo spira, aye desa Rafael Diaz Belore Rafinha, Barcelona, wano so ena waje, aye player of the month for aye September, aye de aye wala liga mo, na chesenema eko ye, 7 goals, 2 assists, aye rano so mne tim aye ye, Michael Olise, urem ewo German Bundesliga mo, aye rano so osye 3 goals, aye assists ne bako, na chese Pascal Gross, over PM our Premier League, Grima, or also a Paso Botano, Etrim Nakom near Damana, or also Esther 2 Gosa, or your 3 assistant to Usher players now. Osha de Europe top four na just omo and a moment ball and some the team Sony in the month of September. Made update to Adam Opania. Your friend is Alvaro Abeloa. One no and I just say oh head coach Adama. Aye Fulham Omutimino. Na the tennis of Penino. English Fino Achargeno. Ninja say Fulham and Manchester United. A boy aye Premier League game you know. Or Coca say a dear. Decision be brina. A benefit aye Manchester as United. They say Osha Harima. Guaya, Nefal, any adadia, refino, obu ayan any egu suna, naches or cookika sansem no, ewo post match aya press conference no, English Fenisa Masa, a grown yen 180, uku hufia yen trema, it's omum achaje ayopenia, your friends Alvaro Abeloa, and no aya update tamete emma, when you say basona bopo ekono, a bad teenagers a players are. Omo ewa 19 and below. 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See, oh, a place, not a donor, not just a moment of bottle, and so a quanka, it's a no and a dire screen as well, made a home summon added to jar, it's Ocha Avrija, me patcha Uramo, Ewa Aya La Liga 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more, and also Aya 18.5. 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It ye 2026-2027. It is a man ye fast na chese Manchester City ebe ko relegation a. Also mo sha se ko ni sisi a. Se de be ye ye start 2027 and ye 2028 campaign a. Omo e entime en ko bia. Na unim se se Premier League no Man City e pe supported ye from ho a. Ji se omo etime e convert best of 15 higher clubs. Now, among a tower match is a new concert or more relegation. Yeah, Dadia, it's a damn common on and some negoso air cost. No, almost saying you 15 higher clubs. I'm gonna bet me a take a decision. It is almost cook or two about now 15 clubs. I did to Musa Man City. I do my you know, I was it is your free league. No more, and I say, I was it to me at your mass one. This is in your clubs. No, Marco, I 15 out of I 20. It's a no, I Manchester City. Command the from Aswe Epa, na Assembly of Babeto Jano, Uramo, and so I will make Giuseppe Guardiola Soya, Wakasa, now before Semepa Guardiola Hono, Assembly, a Kamiakwe, a criminal, a your offense, na Uramo, a war, a your Manchester, a your police for Nakache, and your Kobis as a Maza, na a dear city for Nayeno, Omuti for Osanka, Obia Babel Logic Complainer, also Mutime, a Coco Form, Panifono, a Ferran Soriano Mum, and a Yahoo. Van Amoa, just omo edio mujuma jama Manchester City, and no and a police for an air confirm a jama is a massa, obia maya catches a or ba ababa reporter a ya clever, your friends a ya Manchester a ya city, it omo dear until so be a banner, omo entry and your hoshe, and no a ya Manchester a ya city, a said dear, a ja a guamuchemo, now British education a ya secretary, say Bianca, what ba a ya Ghana 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Wano oye Man City fan kesi ya pa. 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It is honor as a prime minister, no, or because so a dear chair, not Everton 44, Nanso almost a yamushi share, I just open it all, when I saw that to me about Pontia Babacasa, now me Pepe Gadol. Samson no so on also area two just Ottoman City. Aye club and echi still na wajai as head coach or my fan say or more when it comes to or my aye technicality say or give them was it or daso our Man City or daso edomo edo supporters any place or must ego so a pojuma at ama aye club no na openia your friends aye Jimmy Carrick and so and some kakra at the ababa to just say hey who shed the guilty verita abba. 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contract no on say last year summer transfer no na anka kwa kopiam e wo e Barcelona na so e ade say oko ekoko pride abrante no Bournemouth for e de e contract extension at the Coco to the Nima, while Reject was it the Binadia, and also ever signing new contract to Bia, it's Bassa, and Class B to say Chelsea, not among any dear Branton Echido, or Ebetimasha, Aman Corum Etime Akosua, Mary Abdet 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I just say obeji 25 million euros. 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mfru o ansa America say okay still Ronaldo is the only goat no sound to us say City are cheaters na ode eye sasem no enso enti me ediaba na Osman Mustafa ono so ne message no Etemupa or say, if you refuse the elders' advice, you will walk the whole day. And gentlemen, that's what Kurt Okereku has gotten our Black Stars. A total dissolving is needed to fix our Black Stars, the Colts teams and the national teams and the GPL. I believe the rule must change so that no GFA president is allowed to own club. The number one. Number two. improve the football facilities in the GPL. Number three, there should be more ex-footballers to run our league. Number four, less foreign players in the Black Stars. Number five, the Colts teams must provide top talent players for our national teams so that those players can be trained for the future. There is more, but for now, this is what I can state. How are you doing, gentlemen? Osman Mustafa, and other message we have. But Kwaku Emmanuel say, I wish Ronaldo can score his 1,000 goals as soon as possible so he can retire. Portuguese national team coach is unfair to CR7. Good evening, boss. I'm watching live from Doma Adriana Erase. Please update me on ongoing Division 1 League, Zone 3 table, please. Good evening to the 114 FC supporters, especially to Esther Bankwa and Sam America. And on this, our message we Eddie Abba. Bismarck, so say, Ghana ball no, awu. Onso bet me a message na ba on Facebook na ya ken kan e de ama WhatsApp no so no e very active actually say obet me e do message no aba e Angel Fly Life Sports and ya tin konwa so am na de eba na Benji akwaba
1: dog me yoso
0: je bi bi ade dem
1: na me adu me yanka sa de me de me hoye
0: na de
1: na nje na de a ekoso no na ema e oman ni munye den Angel but me manka sa de me yoki.
0: Oh,
1: yeah, okay. One say, in the midst of emotions, mm-hmm. when tempest rises, say, you know, because you're emotional, there's no way say you find solution to problems. Mm-hmm. And see, even though say, people be brinano, woman, are you too emotional about the situation? Say, you know, because you're back, you're back, you're back, you're back, you're back, you're back, you're back, you're back, you're back, you're back, you're back, you're back, you're back, you're back, you're back, you're back, you're back, you're back, you're Sa elections ne ekoso ne be trendy a ye we be fi Black Stars issue see ye be sen akwa ba be bo November se November na ye san ba
0: yeah
1: I be gwe hu en ma se e wo November November mu na aba be yenkom foforo nti me de I am speaking plain for my mind. I am not emotional me me hwe me ka the last time the emotions e start to kwhe bo ha squad me support no me cock stadium na wo show one show me be fi em fa me ho what I say because me de me professionalism no na se me de me professional attach bibia me bibia nti me fa emotion se nya de nti tam obia sun se yam pam we yam sai saki we no me peke no manu wum na ye de fact ne guho na he se de 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
0: Okay.
1: Mhm.
0: Dr. Abraham Wache, one man supporter na de ijinamu din anjo wa man akwaba supporters president and no idea menya sure say odi anije ko fi be si ne me hwe mood na ama mood no enjada nyina
1: and all my mama how
0: davi
1: pa se stadium nti no okay
0: ama akwaba osaje from jesus
1: na president osaje fun ni sia eguta iraket wo na odi ma okay se kwa me kromo. Okay.
0: Why do you forget to?
1: Oh. Okay.
2: I am a different person. I'm for a statue, Jimatem. But Dina or num on pass a main can beam. On say a cheerful Mimi Cassa to be a big boonim a yina make maker. Bibia and chess me 1 month supporter. I must say, my dad, dear, mean Kwame, me lifetime in a. I make sure, say, meet my project Ghana football, true sports supporters. No, my yam, we are singing in a jatum. Meet my creative uniform, say, country be a bashay, a national flag. Mm-hmm. So that now you hear identification, be as a uniform, they were hey. But my yam, I am a. Infantino at my boy Abaso, the biggest World Cup of Eko. Say, they can't wait to see Ghanaian blasters and their fans and their colors and so on and so forth. If you bought there, say, the biggest event I never Ghana, na wouldn't mean touch it, and I wouldn't mean new one grow a concert. Mm-hmm. But yeah, their diagram and the concert, I'm an abuchi, say, Ban because of a concert to honor my mutual take it be a 6 months ahead of time. Mm-hmm. Bagana artists be not because of a concert. Ne. Apart from be a shatterwally, say be a me, could be a man for you. On one projecting a bland, Odas, and yet bland I make an ubia. Number the rules are 2015 from no one time. Mm-hmm. Nam si an hwe ni ya football no be say yo be gie nsem o be say football be say concert o e gie nsem wi a to bring it back no difficult e be difficult the kind sui man you be am na kan bi am me ntina am pini be kan bi am kan say for what atwem apa say wi
3: enye news
2: tama yes we started say make kan no. The parliament way, some campaign, a man for a creative, you're trying for a boy. Oh, Anka, and if I know, Yanka said, be a pambo, but they will sit well.
3: Sure.
2: Anka, they will sit well. Oh, what's up, Onkai, on the matter, guys? Ah, me, my confessor, can see, on president, I'm a share Ghana football room. Che, Obia. I did not come here, say, and I am, make, Obi, Kokambi, I make, make. But time was like I'm support to my canoe. I did not say I a concert. Say football no. Your blaster. Your co worker by. And can this match you pan as like a park in the air, man? Who's on two? I can say, but you 700. You budget 100, but you 300. Name one was, ah. What do you know? Oh, my, is you, we are now.
3: Turn on a VIP. Do you ever to your 50,
2: 50, 100? No, Omokoy. I check home be as home be free.
3: Mm,
2: so, and did not Sir calling way not a year last 7, 8 years. Then Sir calling way not a year
3: before even normalization.
2: Before even normalization, mm-hmm. You were every you were every right, say. I would say, but you bet my year as a nation. Young, you're near Gusu, Sir Madena say, we. I feel now, MPB can be a meme or can say. My tracker can hear to coach a man said to Massia Yima. Now, Chroma machine, I'll come and say, say, I didn't obey me. And don't tell my mechanics, I said, no, say, why this?
3: They say, you pay solutions.
2: Solution, they say, difficult.
3: Say benya solution.
2: Solution is difficult.
3: Solution mum na difficult.
2: Solution is difficult no.
3: Enemy me a solution.
2: Oh. Solution is difficult no.
3: Okay.
2: Oh say ye obia ni na dwuma. Ose kowa de nasa achi ala. Obia ni na dwuma oyɛ. Ye ma obia ye acknowledge ni obia ye. Oh, abɛ na brand tie bi besi so. No ndo be fa sɛ me dem de Frank abɛkɔ ha ba ha. Abla man for dua koko, a man for dua mango, a man for dua nka. They must be in their support to know. Yes, be a me any half o. But a man me ye, you know. Jeff in the crown, me home to me a day. And I say, ministry in the coming to me a day. And a football a in the crown, me home to me a day. A bless what come a walk, I share. Me, me, ya marketing biao. But me, ya, atisia antisia etu ko fa sika kase e be she ball numa e bin si da o gana ha enti sani pa wenki ato no twene
3: da bi
2: come come ba so me na me pen more dia ba since ever your next sponsorship will be if isem bi me bi ma no kan ye sa ade na me ye na ma technology a e bi na spirit of timi mundi no afa nche mo Muma, your toy, Bible crassy, pioneer cat fiasino. As some Bible can be a baby moon. Piney, who go for manuka do. No send me friend be so from, no in piano car, a problem mount. I'm saying, get a fuck out of here. This. A solution, dear. A solution, no, any difficult, no.
3: Solution, any difficult.
2: Eh, the same fear was sending a bit to me, the ayah didn't be ye. Na ye trahe na ye. Ye condemn international game bia ni ya start ye tutu foma duyan fo from na egusu suo mina fifi ansana sanso ansana etma compete ya etma ko compete the world na the world no so to all train ya na
3: entam se on there se be din
2: entam se solution no any difficult no solution ni difficult no se se u fi se Bit my general member has said, or some revival concert, ma, and you pay the achievement. Secondina, you dear company teacher, we are so much in a beam, a beam. And he, well, see a caca. By me, mum, dear me, do compose you, my chair, a difficult.
3: Say, bet me, a new solution.
2: Oh, solution, a bit, my young, but say, now your solution, and not other word, no so try one, say, could Galibra.
3: No, no, process here almost on a was here. Pam,
2: yeah, could you too cry? You're galley. So, could be galley in a secret job, but not playing your own jail.
3: Mate,
2: and see, I was set as a nation. You know, the NSC from say, I feel dear enough is enough. Period.
3: Enough is enough. No, I was a baby shame. I was a baby shame because okay, enough is enough.
2: Oh, Sammy, can maybe say. Me pa no kan mo chance pa han ka dia me enter school colleges no
3: yeah ntakono
2: ntakono che we dey pick be four schools shanti cape coast
3: yeah
2: get Accra first 30 pilot ni east in kwa first 30 na ombo ni yi na ye ma scouts mpk ye benya sponsors o Ni starting building ni ampe under 17 from there because one day kwalani nyina ya under 17 SS no 18 17 na starting picky say we mu ni ya picky what does here na ye starting momo mo games na ni from starting under 17 no unu say katoko has other clubs no be picking kwalani be their work team no ye ko under 20 ye ko 23 na fe enu amu ye beko ko do blasters ye ni sade a na obi ansan him obi a ho din ya kora na chi
3: mano boda de ne ko
2: 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No, not a bo engineer, your company and man we near Yashi. Yabu bossa, cracker, some cranny, the bomb of a brilliant blastano. Now, dear canoe dear, yabe bregu. Because a crown of a baller would be the iPhone, I do say, iPhone 16.
3: 18 Pro.
2: I do iPhone 18. 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
2: anya sa die ko die
3: the solution is difficult
2: difficult
3: okay
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3: footballers
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3: so the who yeah studio had here
2: obi but as here apart from with the 2 day me who cap be be me ko na saba ye be ko na saba e dey pa na ko su Ghana nti a few we there 2026 messelman penny any ahemfo any opinion leaders aso for 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ye demand ko bia the next one 2032 right
3: yeah it's all after we never born of
2: ye ni assignment bia we enim so what stop us to put our hands together
3: tell me before I work out so 2030
2: 2030 na say
3: anything about AFCON we are never be
2: and say from now to 2030 no ye bit ma put your house together ma 2 years some 2 years or 3 years ye bit ma sign Johnny FIFA back again na FIFA no kra no na ya dey go here say ti na mo ah wa wale me now from me me koda na me number bia now did that so that so now have me we dey name na me na David I want say to gee ho
3: okay
2: 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Mess sampling for a prayer tiffin at 20 and a four. Ubia him for. Kremu four. A soft form penning for. A government opinion leader, MPP, NDC. Youth, yenyano. A fed de, who said the econo. Tibia de, be a can of canino manti as a seed de, or mankasa domain yede. A humi. Intino. Yen fight the year down on 2 years. And a football people's moon who say, no, things are getting out of hand. Mwanga san, make my resign amicably now. At across my castle, you're not some Nassam call. Namu Nama Bobby, I am not going with him. Munkoy mutim. Mutim, dear Munkoye. Namu yam fama. Obia, omit my yard, dear, Namonia son faso. Would they scan by the mamma? No problem. I'm me and your dinner is gonna buy the mammo.
3: And one.
2: But I said, my mind me and yet, when you get some with my beams or so.
3: Mate, Dr. Abraham, watch a one man supporter, and the solution was say difficult, but still, now I'll say it to me.